0: royalties and pub too.
1: Where you at?
0: At the house with it, watching Santa's.
1: Who you with?
0: On the couch with my favorite Santa. I was about to, but you convinced us. Should I decorate her walls or log off to Pinterest? Never too late to meditate on emotional attachments. Even if I

0: Big Joe, you ever had to block somebody on your phone?
1: Hell yeah, I had to block my damn husband. He called me 20, 30 times and he locked up. Hey,
0: yo.
1: Dude, I work. Get that off my phone.
2: Wait a minute.
3: How long have y'all been married and how long has he been locked up?
2: Wait a minute.
1: He's been locked up for like 20 years and we've been married for 3.
0: What?
3: How does that work?
4: So you block him every what? Day?
1: Calling somebody 30 times, Kyle, really.
0: But you,
3: you married somebody you that was in jail 17 years.
4: Recently.
2: So you so he was in jail when you married him?
1: Yeah, he was.
2: How was the honeymoon?
1: Fine. I went to Bermuda by my
4: dad. I know that's right. Why he's trying to be funny. Alton ain't never even been to Bermuda.
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0: put me any place on the map, cause I'm him. 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Make your word when you see it, be the business. 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Falling hard on another hemisphere. Somebody tell them people Mr. Hem is here.
1: Whoa, whoa, whoa, whoa, whoa, whoa.
0: Mr. Hem is here.
1: Whoa, whoa, whoa, whoa, whoa, whoa.
0: Mr. Hem.
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1: Where you at?
0: At the house with it, watching Santa's.
1: Who you with?
0: On the couch with my favorite Santa. I was about to, but you convinced us. Should I decorate her walls or log off to Pinterest? Never too late to meditate on emotional attachments. Even if I fall short from my

0: Big Jewel. You ever had to block somebody on your phone?
1: Yeah, I had to block my damn husband. He called me 20, 30 times, and he locked up.
0: Yo.
1: Hey, I work. Get that off my phone.
2: Wait a minute.
3: How long have y'all been married, and how long has he been locked up?
2: Wait a minute.
1: He's been locked up for, like, 20 years, and we've been married for 3.
0: What?
3: How does that work?
4: So you block him every what? Day?
1: Calling somebody 30 times, Kyle, really.
0: But you,
3: okay. You married somebody you that was in jail 17 years.
4: Recently.
2: So you met. So he was in jail when you married him.
1: Yeah, he was.
2: How was the honeymoon?
1: Fine. I went to Bermuda by my
4: dad. I know that's right. Why he's trying to be funny? Alton ain't never even been to Bermuda.
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The music, the voices, the legend returns. Entertainment Weekly says, run, don't ease on down to this spectacular revival. The Wiz. Playing the Stranahan, May 26th through 31st. 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

0: 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DJ Big Lou, DJ the mayor. 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
1: Popping up, get your hit quick fast. 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
0: Mr. Hem is here.
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1: 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I like to be out and about.
2: 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Y'all know we love that laughter, and that's the best melody. 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

0: Big Joe, you ever had to block somebody on your phone?
1: Yeah, I had to block my damn husband. He called me 20, 30 times and he locked up. Hey, yo. Dude, I work. Get that off my phone.
2: Wait a minute.
3: How long have y'all been married and how long has he been locked up?
2: Wait a minute.
1: He's been locked up for like 20 years and we've been married for 3.
2: What?
0: How does that work?
4: So you block him every what? Day?
1: Calling somebody 30 times, Kyle, really.
2: But you,
0: you married somebody
2: you
0: that was in jail 17 years.
4: Recently.
2: So you met. So he was in jail when you married him.
1: Yeah, he was.
2: How was the honeymoon?
1: Fine. I went to Bermuda by my dad.
4: I know that's right. Why he's trying to be funny? Alton ain't never even been to Bermuda.
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3: 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Somebody tell them people Mr. Hem is here.
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0: 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Somebody tell them people Mr. Hem is here.
1: Whoa, whoa, whoa, whoa, whoa, whoa.
0: Mr. Hem is here.
1: Whoa, whoa, whoa, whoa, whoa, whoa.
0: Mr. Hem.
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0: 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The Mad Minutes. The Crazy Dates. And Laugh Frontiers. 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
0: At the house with it, watching Santa.
1: Who you with?
0: On the couch with my favorite Santa. I was about to, but you convinced us. 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
0: 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It's that easy. 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

folk to make them richer. Fast forward 2024, you got the same agenda. 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

Come view the style of the uniproud unibomber, who maneuvered through the drama with the suit of armor. Moving calmer than the Buddha, ducking funeral parlors. First the hooting, hollering, and then the shooting star.

0: I'm like, come and put that on me. 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Get whatever from it.
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0: Big Joe, you ever had to block somebody on your phone?
1: Hell yeah, I had to block my damn husband. He called me 20, 30 times and he locked up. Hey,
0: yo.
1: I work. Get that off my phone.
2: Wait a minute.
3: How long have y'all been married and how long has he been locked up?
2: Wait a minute.
1: He's been locked up for like 20 years and we've been married for 3.
2: What?
0: How does that work?
4: So you block him every what? Day?
1: Calling somebody 30 times, Kyle, really?
2: But you,
0: you married somebody you that was in jail 17 years.
4: Recently.
2: So you so he was in jail when you married him?
1: Yeah, he was.
2: How was the honeymoon?
1: Fine. I went to Bermuda by my
4: dad. I know that's right. Why he's trying to be funny. Alton ain't never even been to Bermuda.
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1: Who you with?
0: On the couch with my favorite sinner. 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
1: Mostly cloudy skies on a breezy Wednesday. High temperatures are going to struggle to even get out of the upper 50s for today. There could be a passing lake effect rain shower from Sandusky over towards Cleveland, but overall mainly just cloudy locally. Look for high temperatures tomorrow back into the 60s. For WTOL 11, I'm meteorologist Ryan Weekman.
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0: 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Somebody tell them people Mr. Hem is here.
1: Whoa, whoa, whoa, whoa, whoa, whoa.
0: Mr. Hem is here.
1: Whoa, whoa, whoa, whoa, whoa, whoa.
0: Mr. Hem.
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0: Wednesday is on and popping. And we are here. Good morning, L'Oreal.
1: Good morning, Kyle.
0: Alton Walker, what's happening?
2: Put your hump in your back and shake your rump.
0: Exactly. Kyle said to Lee and I'm here. We're ready to get you over that halfway point, man. Hump Day Wednesday is here, man.
1: You know what? I feel good this week. It's moving at the speed of light. You don't feel like it's moving pretty fast?
0: The light might be extreme, but it feels pretty good. No, I like the pace.
1: I think it's the speed of light.
0: Yeah, I like the pace.

0: the homie DJ AK.
1: I knew that's right.
0: That's our guy right there, man. We appreciate you, bro. Make sure you come back tomorrow, okay? We're going to hold your spot for you.
1: I mean, I think he works here.
0: All right, let's get it going, man. Time for Kyle's message of the day.
1: And mine, of course.
2: Oh my God, Josh, can I try on your glasses?

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3: Kyle's message of the day today is small wins add up. Small wins add up. Sometimes people feel overwhelmed by all the things they got going on in their life, and they feel like they're taking a lot of L's. But go ahead, man. Just understand that small wins add up, right? Win the moment. Win the day. Win in life. Find the positive moments and keep building on top of those. You ever be sitting on the couch knowing that you should get up and be active, and you just sit there being all lazy? Guess what? In that moment, just getting up off the couch and taking a walk is a small win. You understand what I'm saying? Maybe you're off the couch and you know you need to go to the gym that day. You don't feel like it. You don't feel like putting on your shoes and all that, going to whatever gym you go to, but you do. And if you go and you made it there, even if you was on a treadmill for 10 minutes, you made it to the gym. That's a small win. You understand what I'm saying? You all that time scrolling. I swear to God, I got to stop scrolling on this damn social media. Oh, my God. Put that thing down and read a book. That could be a small win. You know what I mean? And the moral of the story is these small wins add up. Okay? So do the small win and just stay positive and keep building and building and building and building. And it's all going to work out in your favor. Kyle's message of the day today is small wins add up.
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0: 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Get up. Wake up. What's good, baby? It's the Morning Hustle. L'Oreal, Kyle Santillan, Alton Walker.
1: And you know what you could do? You could text CASH, C-A-S-H, to 71007.
0: How much money would it take for you to get right now without being greedy?
1: Mm-hmm.
0: Without being greedy. Like, this is the amount of money. This is the number I need. If I get this number, I'm good.
1: Yeah.
0: Everything's taken care of. And I, you know what I mean? I ain't got to worry about it. It's going day to day every day.
1: That's right.
0: Yeah. You got a number. You said you wrote yours down.
1: So mine is $3
0: million. Yo, what?
1: What?
0: That is definitely being greedy.
1: No, it's not.
0: $3 million. You don't need $3 million right now just to be right.
1: I need $3 million at least.
0: You got to explain it. Why $3 million?
1: I mean, I have a lot of plans, but first and foremost, I would totally knock down my house and build a new one in the same
0: spot. But that's not what we talk
1: about. Yes, it is, because I need
0: to redo
1: my home.
0: You don't need that. Your house is fine now.
1: No, it's not. It's things going on. You don't know what's going on.
0: All right, so I looked up some numbers, right? I literally,
1: you don't know what's going on in my life.
0: I looked this up, right? And I said, how much money does the average American need to get out of debt? And just be cool. It says, most people need between $21,000 and $23,000. Now, if you want to include their mortgage or something like that, then that number jumps up to $154,000. And here you come with $3
1: million. Yeah, so I'm just going to knock down the whole house because there's something going on with the house that I need to, like, fix. So instead of me just fixing all them things, I'm just going to start from scratch because that wasn't my choice in the beginning.
0: You apparently missed the not good, be greedy don't. Part.
1: Wait, that's not greedy. I literally need to do this over. Like, this is like a necessity because you know where I live and there's a reason why I got to stay where I'm at. So it has to be, I need part of that money for that. Plus, I also need to live in two different places.
0: Oh, my
1: God.
0: So
1: I need to live in L.A. so that I could get my work done in L.A.
0: It was supposed to be, don't be greedy.
1: But I'm not being greedy. We talk about what I need for my future and my goals, and I need to be it by coastal. I want to pay off my debt. I want to make sure my mama is taken care of. Like, you need all of that. That you said, I'm not being greedy. I'm thinking about others.
0: I'm going to say non-mortgage related, give me about...
1: What is funny?
0: You are funny. Give me about $125K, knock out debt, knock out student loan stuff, cut up on bills. I'm good. If you want to add mortgage in there, then I'm going to need about $400K.
1: That's not going to do nothing. That ain't enough. That'll be going by this afternoon.
0: Like, this afternoon?
2: Like, think about what she's saying. You know, we need to go up there because you said what's going to get us right.
1: Yeah, and that's not going to get me right.
0: Meaning, you're not in debt anymore.
2: But you
0: got to
2: get
0: good.
2: But here's the thing. You're going to get right, but you got to continue to stay right.
1: That's what I'm saying. You're going to be right back in debt.
2: So you're going to be right.
1: 2 months.
2: But then I'm just right. But I need to be righter. So to be right, her.
0: So what's your number?
2: I'm gonna go for about $1 million.
1: I think $1 million is fair, but that's still not enough.
2: All right, hustlers, give me writer.
0: Apparently, my coworkers missed the part about don't be greedy.
1: I'm not greedy.
2: It's not, but when you think about it, for real. Because we think about debt, and then we just think about just paying it off.
0: Yes.

0: But you got to keep living.
1: Yes.
2: This is what I'm saying. Like, that's 3 million. I wouldn't even have to work here no more because what I would be doing moving forward would be with that 3 million. Do you understand? And I'm going to make way more than that. So if somebody want to give me 3 million right now, I could definitely make a profit off of that. And then what y'all want
1: to
2: do?
1: You talking about, that sounds like you're talking about, this is how much money I need to be set for the rest of my life.
2: Right.
1: You
2: said right. That's the only thing that make me right.
1: Okay.
0: You know, you got to pay off. You're going to pay off your house.
1: You said don't be greedy, too.
2: Okay, so let's change it. So you mean how much money is going to get you out of debt? That's what you mean.
1: However you want to interpret it.
2: 3
1: get
2: million.
1: Get you right. 866-HUSTLE-8.
2: Someone got 3 for
1: 866-487-8538. Let's talk about it.
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8: I'm Heather Pauloff with WTOL 11, and here are this morning's top stories. After nearly the entire Pioneer Fire Department resigned last month, a Williams County activist is now calling for change. Through two petitions, organizers are calling for the mayor to resign and suggesting the village adopt a charter government. The effort comes after a dispute involving the former fire chief and village leadership. Organizers plan to begin collecting signatures Saturday at Cromer Park in Pioneer. We're halfway through the biggest week in American birding in Northwest Ohio. It's sparking noticeable economic impact for the village of Oak Harbor with increased sales, foot traffic, and a steady stream of customers throughout the week. The 10-day period brings an estimated 80,000 people to Northwest Ohio and $40 million for the local economy. The Northwest Ohio Safety and Health Day is happening today. More than 300 attendees will spend the day hearing workplace safety presentations and vendor exhibits. The free event is happening 7:30 a.m. to 3 p.m. at the Owens Community College Center for Fine and Performing Arts. For WTOL 11, I'm Heather Paul.
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1: Feel the vibe
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3: What's good, baby? It's the Morning Hustle. L'Oreal, Kyle, Santillan, Alton Walker.
0: And guess what, y'all? I didn't iron my shirt this morning because something's wrong with my iron. If you need a new iron, you can get it with a cash grab check, okay? Because that's $1,000. You can get a lot of iron.
4: We need a winner.
0: All you got to do is text cash, C-A-S-H, to 71007. We'll give you 10 questions, 60 seconds. Get them all right. You will walk away with a new iron. I mean $1,000.
3: Just like that. And speaking of money, man, we're talking about how much would it take to get you right. 866-HUSTLE-8-866. 487-8538. We had tough times financially, and people got to get back on their feet. Like Thomas and Woodbridge, how much you need, bro?
5: So number one, out of debt would be about $150K.
3: Woo! Hey!
5: To get me right would be about $1 million.
0: Mm. Now, what the hell you been buying?
5: Personal, but it was worth it. It was gambling.
0: But you said it was worth it, but you owe, clearly. So what was worth
5: it? Well, yeah, it was worth it because I learned how to be a better poker player.
0: Oh, sure. I don't believe that's true.
3: $150,000 in gambling debt is outrageous, bro.
0: For him, he clearly is an addict. He's like, that'll just make me better. No, right. It's not.
3: When we come back, man, we're going to have to go to the courtroom for Defend Your Boy.
4: Yeah, man. The Kevin Hart roast. The whole committee called me to defend them because y'all offended by these jokes. And I'm ashamed of y'all. So all of Netflix, all of them called me. Kevin Hart, they called me on the phone.
0: They did.
4: And I'm going to defend the whole roast because y'all are doing too
0: much. Y'all, they called him for real?
3: Well, we're going to find out what these charges looking like when we come back. Don't move.
6: Tap in.
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0: our bailiff, Big Med, letting us know what is on the docket for today.
1: On the docket today, we have everybody against Kevin Hart.
0: My bad, say the people of social media.
1: The people, okay. Yes. On the docket today, we have the people versus Kevin Hart.
0: That's right, Judge. And it is my job, despite how I personally feel, to represent the people of social media versus Netflix, Kevin Hart, and the white comedic community. Today's charges, man, are going to basically be, it's all about racism, man. First degree hate speech, okay? And you're being charged with facilitating, promoting, and participating in first degree hate speech, right? And then they say the characteristics of racially motivated charges. We're talking about bias against race, color, and national origin, racial harassment, including slurs and offensive conduct.
2: Or origin.
0: Okay. What'd I say?
2: Oregon, but it's okay.
0: Okay,
2: Origin. It's okay, attorney.
0: That's right. That's all right.
1: That's all right. Messing up. Yes, sir.
0: Racial harassment, including slurs and offensive conduct based on race, all of that is illegal. And today, we would like to press these charges. What we're asking for, Judge, is for Netflix to be found guilty and face the charge of giving black people free Netflix for the next 5 years.
2: Okay, counsel.
0: The white comedians must face physical punishment similar to the tactics used against the black people they spoke of. For instance, you make a joke about George Floyd. Well, guess what? You have to suffer with that man suffered. You understand what I'm saying?
2: Okay, I got it.
0: Okay, you make a joke about Bill Cosby. Oh, you getting slipped a Mickey and you going to jail. You understand what I'm saying? You speak on a black person, you have to take on their fate. And last but not least, for Kevin Hart, we advise that he be sentenced to a 90-day curriculum at Dr. Umar's Frederick Douglass Marcus Garvey Academy whenever it finally does actually open up.
2: Sounds fair, counsel.
0: I rest my case.
3: Let's get to it. My clients, because there's a bunch of them.
2: Okay.
3: Heard y'all complaints.
0: The white ones?
2: All the white
3: ones. Don't worry about the color of the client. Here's the thing, people. It's a freaking roast. And if you was offended by the Tom Brady roast, why would you come back and come to the Kevin Hart roast to be offended again? Huh? These are jokes. That's like showing to the strip club and wondering why it's out.
2: Oh, wow. Huh? Watch your mouth.
3: Watch your mouth in my car.
2: You'll be holding contempt.
3: That's like going to the strip club and wondering why nipples out. I can say nipples?
2: You can say nipples.
3: Okay. Why are these nipples out? It's a strip club. Mm. That's like going to Diddy party and wondering why the floor is slippery.
2: Okay. Mm.
3: Huh? Mm-hmm. That's like going to R. Kelly house and wondering why he's playing lullabies.
2: What? Objection. Oh, I'm the judge.
0: You're the judge. Objection, Your Honor.
2: Yes.
3: You know why he's playing close your eyes, go to sleep. Go to sleep, little baby.
0: I'm not sure where this is going, Your Honor.
2: I don't know, but it kind of sounds like him.
3: All I'm saying, you know what time it is when you go over that man's house. Ooh. You know what time it is when you go to a roast. So why are you offended? These are jokes. And roast, you get this one time to be offensive just for a little bit. Now, when it's over, we going to beat your ass. Don't say it no more. I want to leave with this because you brought up the George Floyd joke, and everybody's talking about this.
0: It's not
3: joke.
0: A joke when it's real life.
3: Well, okay, everybody's talking about that, but why did y'all talk about this when Pete Davidson said this about this person?
4: Tony reminds me of Charlie Kirk, and that he's definitely been on camera letting a guy unload in his throat.

0: Let me see your faces.
1: We don't care.
0: Oh, you want to laugh so bad, though. Why you didn't? You want to laugh.
2: We don't care about Charlie Kirk.
0: Oh!
1: His wife got him killed.
0: Oh!
1: Allegedly.
0: Look at this. I rest my... Wait a minute, Judge.
1: Oh, I forgot.
0: I lost. There's no point in keeping going. I lost. I lost. I lost. There's no point in it continuing. Go ahead, Judge. I see who won.
1: Okay.
0: That's well, fine. How are you going to do that, Judge?
1: After
0: that's crazy.
1: Further review,
3: yes.
1: The court has decided free Netflix for all black people.
3: Yay!
1: And all them crimes and stuff,
3: yes,
1: which you were talking about.
3: That's right.
1: That we on that too.
3: That's right.
0: I knew I lost weed. Okay.
1: Court is out of order, okay?
3: This whole damn court is out of order.
4: We are the morning.

0: 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It's Mental Health Awareness Month here on The Morning Hustle, and we're doing our part to make sure everybody is taken care of. That's why we got Dr. Tart in the building to give us a mental health minute.
1: What if I told you that the power of prayer was linked to positive mental health? Have you ever been stressed out and all you knew to do was pray? I want to let you know that's not coincidence. It's actually neuroscience meeting God. Most people are taught to separate faith from their mental health, but that is a mistake, according to Dr. Andrew Newberg, who did a study of brain imaging and showed that people, when they pray, found that they changed their actual brain structure to be less stressed and have less fear. That meets with Philippians 4:6, which says, "Be anxious for nothing, but in everything by prayer let your requests be known. And the peace that surpasses all understanding will guard your mind." Listen, that's not poetry, that's a prescription. So the next time you're anxious, pray. All right. Want more tips? Follow me on Instagram.

0: 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God bless.
1: Appreciate that, Dr. Tart. Listen, stick around. Your shot at $1,000 is coming up next. In the morning. Danny, good morning.
2: Hi, good morning.
1: Okay, all right, Danny. That's what it do. Yeah. That's what it do.
3: I'm waiting.
4: Hey, Danny.
2: Hey.
1: Now, listen, man. We're trying to see if you're ready to win $1,000 today.
2: I am. I definitely am.
4: Ooh, she do sound ready, though.
1: She is ready to go. When
4: she
1: we come back,
4: ready spaghetti.
1: We're going to give Danny a shot at winning this $1,000 up next right here on that Cash Grab.
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1: Who you with?
0: On the couch with my favorite Santa. I was about to, but you convinced us. Should I decorate our walls or log off to Pinterest? 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
3: Time for that $1,000 cash grab. We got Danny on the line representing out of Washington, D.C. What's up, Danny?
4: Hey, what's going on, y'all?
3: All right, talk to us. So when you hear other people playing the cash grab, what goes through your mind?
4: Well, what goes through my mind is, I could do this too, honestly.
3: Okay. All right. Well, today is your chance, man. We're going to see if you can make yourself a winner, all right?
4: Okay.
3: You got 60 seconds to answer 10 questions. For every correct answer, you'll get $10. Get all 10 right, you make $1,000. If you don't know an answer, you can say pass. We'll come back to that question as long as we have time left on the clock. And make sure the answer you give is the one that you want, because we have to go with your first response. And every single last one of our judges does not play about that rule.
5: It's just one.
3: Well, Big May, yes, absolutely. So make sure you do that, okay?
4: Okay.
3: That being said, we want to hook you up with something free. L'Oreal's got a free answer for you.
5: And that answer is warthog.
4: Warthog.
6: Please pay attention to some of these questions because they long. So you got to.
5: Oh, God, out to hunt.
6: Some of these questions, you just got to pay attention because you did.
5: You can ask him to leave. I think he has to. It's like part of the rule.
6: No, man. These questions getting worse and worse, boy.
3: All right, Danny, you ready?
4: I'm ready.
3: 60 seconds on the clock. Starts in 3, 2, 1. Here we go. What is 9 times 5?
4: 36.
3: Spell the word maintenance.
4: M-A-I-N-T-E-N-C-E.
3: Who wrote the famous novel, The Color Purple?
4: Pass.
3: What is the capital of France?
4: Paris.
3: A boy has 210 pennies. He spends 10 pennies. How many dollars does he have left?
4: $2.
3: Who is a rapper known as Snoop Dogg? What's his real name?
4: Cordarius or something.
3: In the movie The Lion King, what kind of animal is Pumbaa?
4: A warthog.
3: What's the largest state in the U.S. by land area?
4: Alaska.
3: How many minutes are in 2.5 hours?
4: 180.
3: What's the name of the imaginary line that divides the earth into north and south?
4: The equator.
3: All right, there we go. That's all 10.
5: Danny, I'm not going to lie. This is
4: questions, y'all.
6: Yeah.
4: No, I don't like these questions.
6: I didn't like me. But the one that I thought was going to take you, number 5, that I thought you was going to get that one wrong.
4: No, the 9 times 5 was what tripped
5: you
4: up, too.
5: Yeah.
3: Yeah, I was like, what is she talking about?
5: You came out falling. Came out stumbling and you fell down since.
3: I just hope you're not the one that keeps track of the banking account in your house.
5: Or the spelling.
6: Yeah.
5: But that's okay. Come on, Danny. I'm going to help you out a little bit. 9 times 5 is 45.
4: 45.
5: Yeah. All you got to do is put your hands out when it's a 9 times, right? And whatever number is times, you put it down. So put down your 5th finger. Put down your thumb. You got a 4 on one side and a 5 on the other side. 45.
6: Yeah, I learned that secret a while ago.
5: You get what I'm saying? If it was 9 times 2, you put your ring finger down on your first, and it'd be 1 and an 8. So that's 18.
4: Teach me something.
5: There we go. See, you learn something new every day, because you're not going to get $1,000. So we're going to give you some game.
6: Just don't do that in L.A., because they think you're going to game.
5: Okay, let's spell the word maintenance. M-A-I-N-T-E-N-A-N-C-E. Yeah. So you spelled it wrong.
6: I think you just spelled mates.
5: Yeah, she did.
3: Mates is crazy.
5: She forgot like the whole end of the word. Who wrote that?
4: Y'all, I'm driving. I have
5: Yeah. You couldn't even pull over and check it with spell check. Who wrote the famous novel, The Color Purple? That would be Alice Walker.
4: Okay.
5: Or you could have said Oprah, because she at least we would have took it. See, now me, I'm going to fight for you on this one. And I know everybody's going to fight against me.
4: You're always fighting for us.
5: Thank you. The rapper known as Snoop Dogg. I'm going to tell you why I think she should get at least
3: the B right.
5: Because she got the C and the B right, kind of.
3: I don't even remember what she said.
6: She said Cordarius.
4: It's like I have his name. It's like I know his name in my head.
5: That's what I'm saying. When she said the C, you know she kind of knew, like.
6: Nope. Nah, not no Cordarius.
3: The judges are strict,
5: Not even like $5.

0: But who's Kadarius is the question.
1: I mean, because if you put the name together, it kind of looked like it's that is it. Because it's Calvin Brodus.
2: Okay.
1: So, Kadarius.
3: Yeah, Calvin Brodus.
1: Kadarius. It kind of sounds the same. Y'all don't think so?
0: Kadarius Kabrotis.
3: No, I don't think that's going to work.
1: I tried. All right. How many minutes are in 2.5 hours? 150. Mm. 60 minutes. Dang. That's how I would have did it. 60 minutes and an hour.
2: Yeah,
1: plus the 30.
2: I added all three.
1: Yeah, so okay. That's all right.
3: You added something, baby. You added something.
1: You got right. 1, 2, 3, 4, 5. That's not bad. $50.
3: $50.
2: Whoa, $50. That's not bad.
3: What you going to do with the 50, Danny?
2: I'm going to put in this gas tank at this point.
1: Okay. I know, that's right. Good day. Get somewhere.
2: Thank you. I'm
3: going to
2: keep applying and try to come back.
3: Come on, yeah. Man. You got to get your lick back. You know what I mean?
1: We know you got it next time.
3: All right, there it is. Danny got $50 today. If you feel like you can win $1,000, text the word cash to 71007. You could be up next on that $1,000 cash grab.

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1: Morning Hustle in the building, baby. It's L'Oreal, Kyle Santillan, Alton Walker here. And the lowdown is coming up next, yes?
0: Well, it looks like a lot of people can't find love in their area, so they're looking outwards, and they might as well just stay home because it's expensive. We'll talk about that. Plus, imagine having to make a difficult decision, coming forward with that decision, and getting backlash. I'll tell you who is getting torn up on the internet coming up next in the lowdown.
1: All right, we'll get the details 10 minutes away. Don't move.
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1: On the Morning Hustle.
2: No matter what you do, the backlash is always there, ain't it?
3: Yeah, and it seems like we got some pretty strong opinions here on this show as well, but we'll get to that in a second. Okay. Now, it looks like the long-distance text is taking a toll on some relationships. They are saying that it will cost you a combined average of $6,888 just on travel to date someone long-distance. So they're saying because of this, a lot of couples that are long-distance are choosing to move in together sooner than they would have before. You know, so forcing the relationship to move a little faster so that they don't have to pay all this money for travel. Does that make sense, or do you need to take your time and just thug it out on the investment?
2: I don't know. I never thought about it financially, but I'm, you know, obviously I'm married already, but I'm kind of dealing with that now. Like, it is a lot to be outside of the house. You know
3: right.
2: what I'm saying?
3: Right. And you're traveling, and at least you have some sort of a relief because you have, like, different hookups. Yeah. I mean, some people don't have no hookups, and they're paying full price for all of this stuff. You know, like,
2: that makes sense.
3: Man. You know what's more expensive? Making a mistake. Moving in with somebody trying to save the money, and now you got to spend more money to move out.
2: Exactly. Especially if you switching jobs and all that. It's a lot to take into account moving long distance from where you are.
3: If you really love that person, you'll pay for that plane ticket. I don't trust nobody long distance anyway, because I can't see you.
4: Don't trust me long distance.
3: Yeah, because you're going to be.
4: I'm going to give you some.
3: It's going to be some long ding-a-ling slanging across the state. No, thank you. Yeah. Okay,
2: don't
3: anyway.
2: Trust me long distance.
3: I mean, who would? Let's talk about Hayden Panarin.
2: Yeah, okay. I know
3: now,
2: what you're talking about.
3: You know the girl Hayden. Yeah. It ain't that many people named Hayden. Right. She was on Heroes, Scream. Mm-hmm. She was in Remember the Titans. So she got wrapped up with alcoholism, opioid addiction, and even has some mistrust when it comes to friendships.
5: She physically put me in the bed next to this undressed man who was very famous. I was like, this is not happening. But I had nowhere to hide.
3: Her friend set her up to get taken advantage of by somebody that's been, I wonder who it is.
2: Ooh.

0: But one thing she is opening up about, and this is where the discussion lies, is the fact that she decided to give up custody of her daughter to her then fiance, who is a boxer, right? And some people are saying, how dare you abandon your child?
1: The idea that anybody would think that I would just give away my child and be okay with it is heartbreaking. I was struggling with mental health and anxiety and the postpartum. I completely lost myself.
0: Now, where the discussion is lying is a lot of people are like, well, when men decide they don't want to be in their child's life, they just walk off. Why is she getting the backlash when she actually gave the child's custody to the father who she chose to procreate with?
2: Sounds like responsible parenting to me.
0: Exactly. Especially when you know you're not fit mentally to take care of this child. The fact that she's getting all this backlash online saying that she abandoned her child is crazy. She gave her child a better life than she could give that child.
2: I'm telling you, man, the stupidest place on earth is the comment section.
0: It sure is. Well, the saddest thing happened this past weekend on Mother's Day weekend, and that was the funeral for the 8 Louisiana children that were murdered by their father, ages 3 to 11 it ranged. There was 8 white caskets lined up. Oh, could you imagine? The mom did survive. The moms of the kids did survive. And Kim Burrell spoke at the funeral.
3: Today is still the day that the Lord has made. I pray that every person that stands here will be a strong encouragement and a reminder to this family. God is still on the throne. Sometimes God does things. He makes choices so that he can get us to just pay a deeper, closer attention to him. Thank God for innocence lying before us.
0: And obviously she had a moving speech, but you had some things wrong. We debated about this a little already.
4: It was just a statement that, you know, we don't know why God is doing this. And I'm like, God didn't kill them kids. And the reason why I said it, because a lot of people will get mad at God because they feel like he did it. He didn't. The dude killed them kids. God is up there like, don't put that on me.
0: Yeah, but God allows all to happen. And the thing is that we're not really sure what was going on behind closed doors. These kids might have been getting tortured, abused, sexually abused. We are not really sure, but we know that now, God willing, they are in the hands of the Lord, who is going to protect them.
2: It's an old debate, man. Are things preordained, or did God truly give people free will? Which one is it?
0: I mean, well, at the end of the day, we know that he's got to wrap his arms around this family because that's the only thing that's going to pull them through. Yeah. I do want to send our thoughts and prayers out to the family of these children. I'm L'Oreal. That's the lowdown. You can follow me at Star and L'Oreal, L-O-R-E-L, or Morning Hustle Show.
2: 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And, I mean, basically, you know, can you go too far in comedy?
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2: Time for a check of the Northwest Ohio weather from WTOL.
10: Mostly cloudy skies on a breezy Wednesday. High temperatures are going to struggle to even get out of the upper

0: 50s for today. There could be a passing lake effect rain shower from Sandusky over towards Cleveland, but overall mainly just cloudy locally. Look for high temperatures tomorrow back into the 60s. For WTOL 11, I'm meteorologist Ryan Weekman.
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1: All right, man, listen, speaking of apps, there's an app right now that's got everybody in an uproar. It's called Netflix. You might have it on your phone, you know what I mean, your laptop, your television. And they had the Netflix as a joke, Kevin Hart roast. And a lot of people were offended over the racial jokes.
2: Really quickly, because this has nothing to do with it. Do you think he's going to beat the record of Tom Brady's numbers?
3: Yep.
2: You do?
1: Maybe. Probably.
2: They said that he has the highest rated, so comedy.
1: That means somebody's watching it.
3: Yep.
2: Right, I can't wait to see. I can't.
1: All right, we're going to come back. We're going to find out whether or not you're rightfully offended or not.
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0: L'Oreal, Kyle Santillan, Alton Walker, we in the building.
1: The Morning Hustle app, download it.
0: Yes, yes, yes. All right, while you're there, that's also the same place where you can get that Netflix app if you want to get pissed off today.
1: Yeah.
2: That's all y'all want to do.
1: Man.
2: Watch something and get
1: mad.
2: I mean,
1: I told y'all when I was watching it, I was like, some of these jokes is giving real cringy.
0: Yeah.
1: Too far. You're gone too far. So I just don't like when white men talk about black women.
0: We're talking about, of course, the Kevin Hart roast that took place the other day, and a lot of people are up in arms over some of the racial jokes, the George Floyd jokes, and things of that nature.
1: That was bad.
0: Cheryl Underwood came out and defended Kevin Hart and the jokes.
3: True roast comedy. It is not meant, it's not for mainstream domain. It's a way for us to talk about the issues with humor and come to some common ground. Sometimes politically correctness does not fit in comedy.
1: Well, she okay with it because they was calling her so black that the road runner could run through against the wall. They called her the donkey from Shrek.
2: They was going in for her husband committing suicide. It's like
1: they called Kevin Hart a monkey a couple times. I was so, like, this is going to what they said he could get lynched from a bonsai tree.
2: It's hilarious.
1: I'm like, these white men is going overboard. They taking an inch and a mile and a yard and all that.
0: Right, but as a comedian, Alton, like, you know what I mean? You are in this space. This is, you know what I mean?
2: Like I said, my thing is, if you watch the Tom Brady roast and got offended, because you did say that your boy Tony
1: he said that.
2: Said the same joke.
4: By the way, Gronk, that's Kevin Hart sitting next to you. That's not your shadow. You look like the final boss in George Floyd, the video game.
2: Exactly. So he said that in the Tom Brady roast.
0: Right.
2: So if you heard that and then you come back and you know this guy is going to be on the Kevin Hart roast, why would you come back and then get offended again?
1: You're right. We need to be mad at Kevin Hart because he knew that he said this whack-ass joke and he let him come on his stage.
0: We can't assume that everybody saw that one and then they came back and watched
1: Kevin Hart was sitting there.
0: You know what I'm saying?
2: And you experienced it. Come on. But you experienced the same thing when you do the interviews. Where you told me, he was like, sometimes I ask a question, don't even realize that it's quote-unquote offensive.
1: So now I will say in my own defense, sometimes I do say things, but these white men knew they was being offensive. Like, I say things and I be clueless. I be like, oh, my bad, y'all.
2: So she don't be doing it.
0: I think the average person doesn't understand that this is how roasts go.
2: This is how roasts go.
0: And I think roasts just...

0: just by nature are more offensive than a regular stand-up.
1: Okay, so it's an Elmett Till getting beat. Is that funny?
0: Hold on, but real quick, roasts are more offensive than a regular stand-up bit. They're more offensive than just regular
2: shows.
0: Like, people literally go to roasts to be offensive.
1: Towards the person. You're roasting Kevin Hart. What does George Floyd got to do with it? Now, if you bring offensive towards him, it's nothing funny about Emmett Till's situation. There's nothing funny about Rodney King. There are certain things that are just all the way off limits. If we make some type of Jewish joke, it ain't funny, right?
0: Honestly, that's the part that I agree with. If you're clowning Kevin Hart, what does George Floyd have to do with
1: nothing.
0: it?
1: Nothing.
0: I agree with that.
2: What did Charlie Kirk have to do with it?
1: Charlie Kirk, we don't care about Charlie Kirk. All the offensive stuff that he said across his career, you have the right to say whatever about him. George Floyd was not one of those people. He wasn't a famous person. He was an innocent man that got killed by the police. Charlie Kirk was somebody that put
2: he's still a man with kids and a wife and a family. Right.
1: She killed him, didn't she? Allegedly.
0: Let's take it to the hustler. Hustlers, what do you say? Can it go too far or is it just part of what a roast actually is? 866-487-8538.
1: Keep George Floyd's name out your mother effing mouth.
0: Let's talk. It's the wake up. It's the

0: It's Mental Health Awareness Month here on The Morning Hustle, and we're doing our part to make sure everybody is taken care of. That's why we got Dr. Tart in the building to give us a Mental Health Minute.
1: Have you ever heard the saying, couples who pray together stay together? Well, there's evidence that actually doing that can lower your divorce rate by 50%. Welcome to Heart with Dr. Aldwan Tart. So here's the problem. Most of us go to church on Saturday or Sunday, whatever your faith is, and you don't bring that faith home to your marriage, to your relationship. But according to Harvard's T.H. Chan School of Public Health, they found that couples

0: regularly attend religious activities and bring those activities home have a 30 to 50% less divorce rate. So here's the challenge. When you come home, I want you to talk about how can we serve together? How can we read the word and talk about what it actually has to do with our lives together? How can we pray together multiple times a day? All right, that's so you can lower your divorce rate. Like this, follow me on Instagram at Dr. Tart. That's at DRTARTT. God bless.
1: Appreciate that, Dr. Tart. Listen, stick around. Your shot at $1,000 is coming up next. Alexis.
2: Yes.
1: Good morning. How you feeling?
2: Good morning. I'm feeling good at work. How y'all doing?
1: We're good to go, man. We're trying to see if you're trying to win $1,000.
3: So she named a daughter Alexis.
2: Alexis, you better know it.
1: What you drive, though?
2: I drive a Volkswagen Atlas.
3: You were supposed to get a license.
1: When we come back,
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1: When we come back, we're going to see if we can get you some money to help with that car payment, all right?
2: All right, sounds good. Thank you.
1: $1,000 cash grab coming up next.
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2: Question.
1: 60 seconds.
3: Time for that $1,000 cash grab. We're going to see if somebody going to win this money.
4: We need somebody to win, Kyle. I'm tired now.
3: We've
4: come
3: been struggling
4: now
3: to find a winner.
5: No,
3: recently.
5: We haven't. We've had winners. Don't you worry. You're going to be a winner, too.
3: All right, well, we're going to find out. See. We got Alexis on the line from D.C. What up, Alexis?
5: Yeah.
6: Hey, y'all.
3: How confident are you about winning today?
6: Oh, I hope I win. I listen every morning. So.
3: Okay.
4: Yeah.
6: But, you know, the nerves is there.
3: Oh,
4: yeah,
3: she got
4: too nervous. She ain't gonna get it.
5: No, no,
6: oh,
5: no, no.
6: He only talking smack.
5: Stomach bubbling?
6: No, okay, not at all.
5: So you good? You good? If your stomach was bubbling, I'd be like, all right, you got to put us on hold.
4: You at work or in your car?
6: I'm at work.
4: Oh yeah, you definitely ain't gonna get it.
5: Oh,
3: oh my
5: shut
3: god!
5: The hell up.
3: You know what? Let me go ahead and give you the rules, Alexis. We are rooting for you. Here's the deal. You got 60 seconds to answer 10 questions. For every correct answer, we'll give you $10. Get all 10 right, you win $1,000. If you don't know an answer, you can say pass. We'll come back to it as long as we have time. And make sure the answer you give is the one that you want, because we have to go with your first response. And all of our judges do not play. They go by the name of Big Mad, okay?
6: Gotcha.
3: That being said, we're trying to hook you up. L'Oreal's got a free answer for you.
5: And that answer is going to be the Pacific.
4: She gonna get there.

0: about it.
1: She, how she gonna get it wrong? It's a multiple choice question.
2: Oh my goodness.
0: Okay.
2: All right, Alexis, don't let him kill your confidence. You ready to go?
1: Why
2: I'm
1: back controlling. Stop starting with you. Stop.
2: I'm back controlling.
0: And don't be making no noise and doing all that laughing.
2: Right.
1: You want him to get out?
0: Yes, please.
3: I ain't going nowhere. I'm going to go get my Lexus.
2: All right, let's get to it. I got 60 seconds on the clock. When you're ready, say, I'm ready, Kyle.
0: I'm ready, Kyle.
2: The clock begins.
1: Out.
2: In 3, 2, 1, here we go. What is 11 times 2?
0: 22.
2: Spell the word receive.
0: Received, R-E-C-E-I-V-E-D.
2: What ocean is on the west coast of the U.S.? Is it the Atlantic, Pacific, or Indian?
0: Pacific.
2: In the Star series Power, what was the first name of Ghost's best friend and partner?
0: Pass.
2: What's the capital city of Georgia?
0: Pass.
3: That's a shame.
2: Which of these is a primary color? Purple, yellow, or orange?
0: Primary orange.
2: Solve this equation. 50 plus 50 minus 10.
0: 50 plus 50 is 90.
2: In the movie Friday, what was the name of Craig's sister?
0: Pass.
2: Which planet is known for having large visible rings? Mars, Saturn, or Venus?
0: Saturn.
2: What do you call a baby dog?
0: A puppy.
2: In the Star series Power, what was the first name of Ghost's best friend and partner?
0: Tommy.
2: Time.
3: I'm about to say, she all over the time. There ain't no way.
2: Let me count the
3: clock. I'm just saying, you gave her a few more extra seconds.
1: I'm not going to lie.
0: I should have just said Atlanta.
2: You should
0: have. I should have just yelled out Atlanta. I'm sorry.
1: You should have said Atlanta. That's giving brain fart. It's okay. It was a lot of pressure on you. You didn't do bad, but you didn't win $1,000. You know that the city that is the capital of Georgia is Atlanta. Now, you got this one wrong. Which of these are primary colors? Purple, yellow, or orange? The answer is yellow. Yellow can mix with other colors to make other colors.
3: That's what makes it primary?
1: Yeah, crazy blue. Oh.
2: Like yellow and blue make green. You ever heard that?
1: Yo, get out. Yeah. I told you to get out.
0: That's Tommy.
3: Thank y'all for that. I forgot.
2: You know what? You can't win the cash grab.
3: Man, thank you, L'Oreal.
1: You're
3: That's
1: welcome.
3: Good.
1: And I'm here to teach you, okay? In the movie Friday, what was the name of Craig's sister? Dana. She was getting her hair braided and all that good stuff.
2: Nobody remembers that.
0: Yeah.
1: I don't know how.
0: I'm about to say, y'all should have took that question off.
2: Yeah, I knew that she wasn't going to win $1,000 because of that question.
1: I know that answer.
2: Yeah.
1: Okay. Well, everything else you got right, and I dropped my pen. 1, 2... $70, not bad.
3: Give it up.
0: Okay, DC.
2: There you go. 7 out of 10, you represented for DC this morning. Anybody,
1: yes, sir.
2: Anybody you want to shout out, show love to?
0: Yes, my husband, Melvin. My three kids, Reagan, Mike, and Amber. We listen to the show literally every single morning.
2: We appreciate you.
0: Shout out to my people.
2: Melvin, don't be in the kitchen cooking breakfast in the news.
0: Look, his birthday on Friday, so happy birthday, Daddy.
2: All right, if y'all want to get down to the cash grab and maybe win, you know what to do. Text the word cash to 71007. You could be up next.
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1: 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All right, Simone Hustle, L'Oreal, Kyle Santilli, and Alton Walker in the Lowdown. It's coming up next.
2: And it looks like somebody you don't play with is Beyonce. You hear me? She has done the impossible. Also, God is about to come and take Jamie Foxx. I'll tell you why coming up in the Lowdown.
1: That's going down in 10 minutes. 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
3: lowdown. On the morning hustle.
4: Apparently, Dr. Dre is not the only doctor without a degree. Let's talk about it.
5: That's crazy work. But first, it looks like Beyonce has done the impossible. Out of all the cars broken into in the land, she has got justice for all. Wow. Okay, a man by the name of Kelvin Evans will be serving 2 years in prison, followed by 3 years of probation for taking Beyonce's music. How dare he? He didn't even put it out.
4: Right.
5: He probably don't even know how to put it out. He didn't know what car he was breaking into.
4: Exactly. He didn't even know what he got.
5: And this ain't the first time he broke in a car. He's a repeated offender, is why they gave him so much time, allegedly. But could you imagine being able to catch up with the person that broke into your car? Your car ever been broken into before?
6: Yes. I never found him.
5: Oh, my God.
4: Remember I was driving around my truck around here?
6: Yeah, with no window.
4: The window broke. Yeah.
5: If I could find the person that broke in my car many moons ago, I would beat his ass. Yeah. That's the most. You feel so violated.
6: Yeah, you do.
4: Absolutely.
5: Right?
6: You don't even want to sit in that car.
5: You don't.
4: Ass all over the back seat.
5: Yeah. But you ain't got no choice. And then you got to walk around with the plastic on your window.
4: Yeah, or just the windows down permanently.
5: Damn, okay. Well, you know what else is a sad story? Jamie Foxx is a damn liar. Mm. And God is going to come take him. Okay, now I'm going to tell you why he lied.
4: Mm-hmm.
5: He lied bad, too. He said after God spared his life that he was going to change his life around.
4: Mm-hmm.
5: Remember this?
4: Yep.
7: No more white girls.
5: I don't know if he meant no more white girl, and maybe that's why he was in the damn hospital, not saying anything or starting anything. But it gotta be because now this white girl is pregnant, child. They are saying that Jamie Foxx's girlfriend, Alice Huckstep, that sound like a white girl name.
4: Oh, man, Alice Huckstep.
5: She's like 31 years old about, and he's 58. They will be welcoming their first child together, allegedly. I cannot believe this.
4: You don't want to send her congratulations?
5: Man. No!
6: 58? What are you, 58? You got to stop.
5: You want to hear something crazier? His daughter is like 10 years older than the girl.
4: Yeah.
6: Nah, that's crazy.
4: You've
6: been pushing this.
4: Ever since that other story about the athlete getting it, I told you that's the smartest thing for a celebrity to do.
5: I'm not going to lie. What's going on with our comedians? Because Eddie Murphy got that white girl, too.
4: Mm. I mean, the comedians, athletes, that's their lane.
6: Yeah. You got to get your white girl, man.
5: No, you don't.
6: Maybe
5: you got to get you a good woman.
6: Maybe
5: how
6: I
5: about
6: need to go to wife, white girl.
5: Yeah, go, because we don't want you.
4: China.
5: Anyway, last but not least.
6: No more white girls.
5: F you, Jamie, you liar. Okay, last but not least, it looks like Dr. Cheyenne Bryan is a liar as well, okay?
4: Don't you say that about
5: her.
4: She
5: is a liar. Now, I don't know if you remember this. Big Boogie, right? Once upon a time, he said he got an opportunity of a lifetime.
8: I think it was like in Jacksonville. Mm. Yeah, a big band in Jacksonville. It's a big college, though. And they offered me like 15, 10 million or something like that. 5 million, something like that.

0: Wait.
1: A scholarship to play Notre Dame.
2: Now, you know you lying, right, Big Boogie?
1: Right.
2: And it just reminded me of Dr. Cheyenne Bryant yesterday.
3: I went to a school, Argosy University, completed an entire program. And I went to contact the school and say, hey, I need my official transcripts. I need my entire thing. And there was no school. It says this school has been shut down. I said, oh, well, they got to have records. I mean, they were accredited when I attended the school. They were accredited when I finished the...
2: Well, show us some Sally Mae or something. Like, she got to show us something, girl. Right. You was a liar. Mm. You are not no damn doctor, okay? She out here fronting for the people.
1: If about Dr. Dre can be a doctor, so can she. She can be a doctor if she wants. Why would you try to discredit her?
0: That was pretty good, guys.
1: That's what I'm saying.
0: I never would have thought it out of you, man.
2: I got nothing, because this is it. Neither does Dr. Cheyenne Bryant. She got no damn. She ain't got no damn degree. Well, hello. Lying ass. You can get your transcripts from, didn't you just find it, Parchment?
0: They said you can get your transcripts, so I don't know if it was open to her back then, but yeah, man.
2: She better change the name of her doc squad to the not doc squad. Doc squad. I'm Luria. Urgent care squad. Something. That ain't no doctor, though.
1: Damn, you can
2: follow me at Star L'Oreal, L-O-R-E-L, or Morning Hustle Show. And them folks that ruined her career.
1: Speaking of careers being ruined or affected, a lot of people are upset with Kevin Hart and Netflix. We're going to talk about whether or not the roast went too far when we come back. Don't move.
4: Feel the vibe
5: with the Morning Hustle.
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8: I'm Heather Pauloff with WTOL 11, and here are this morning's top stories. Lake Local Schools is now under precautionary fiscal watch. District leaders warn a growing budget gap could turn into a nearly $4 million deficit within a few years. Now the district is considering a November levy to address long-term and state funding shortfalls. The district will hold another community meeting at the High School Senior Resource Center tomorrow and again on Monday. Both are 5:30 to 6:30 p.m. Toledo City Council approved more than $500,000 for youth engagement and development. City leaders say the money will help support summer programs, education, and more. The city says tighter funding has them focused on programs that can reach the most kids and teens. Families with Toledo Public Schools can learn more about upcoming school closures, including where their children will attend school next year. A series of five meetings is happening next week at Bowser, Scott, Waite, Woodward, and Start High Schools. Staff will be on hand to help families navigate the transition for the 2026-2027 school year. For WTOL 11, I'm Heather Paul.
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2: 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All right, Simona Hustle, L'Oreal, Kyle Santillan, Alton Walker. We're about to take your phone calls, man. 866-HUSTLE-8, 866-487-8. 538. Some people are very upset with the Kevin Hart roast. Some people say, listen, man, you can't put limitations on comedy. When we come back, we want to know where you stand. Up next, don't move.
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3: 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Girl, let's go.
2: It's the morning hustle.
0: Yeah. It's the morning hustle. L'Oreal, Kyle, Santillana, Alton Walker.
1: Yes, and we got some money for your pockets. Text cash. C-A-S-H to 71007.
0: All right, we're talking to Kevin Hart roast. A lot of people upset about the joke, saying they went too far. Some of the comments about George Floyd and things of that nature.
4: Now, get over it.
0: Although a lot of people are upset, some people say it's just comedy. Alton is a comedian. You say, get over it.
4: You know, it's a roast. You know what a roast is about. You know, come on, get out your feelings. Don't be police and comedy. Stop it.
1: He's one of the slaves that didn't want to rebel. He was okay with slavery. That's what I'll
4: tell you. All I'm saying is the black comedians could have did the same thing. They could have came back with some quote-unquote racist jokes if they wanted to.
1: I mean, they would have never went up there and said a Holocaust joke, and that's the equivalent of lynching.
0: All right, let's see what the people say. 866-HUSTLE-8, 866-487-8538. Eric in Southeast D.C., what you say?
5: A roast is sometimes like playing the dozens on the corner. You know, when you give it mama jokes and all of that kind of stuff, just, you know, to be funnier than the next guy. But unfortunately, right now, today, people who are not funny will come up with all kind of weird stuff to say. And, of course, it's offensive, but at the same time, they get in the past. So I wasn't offended by it, but at the same time, I just think that people need to calm down and get a laugh out of some things.
0: Good morning. Who is this? Where are you calling from?
6: This is Jay Leno from the NO.
1: Jay Leno?
0: Talk to him.
6: Come on now. Hey, look, yeah, they wildin', man. And to be real, as black folks, we gotta hold our gatekeepers responsible, like Cat Williams was saying. You can't make those kind of jokes and bring those kind of people back. Somebody gotta protect us.
1: That's
6: and
1: right.
6: The white folks ain't gonna do it. If we would have made a joke about anything Jewish or, you know, we would have said something, we would have been, look at what they did to Kyrie Irving. Look at what they did to people who were even joking, you know, were being serious and trying to spread education. But joke, you get a pass for that? Nah, they have nothing to do with the roast. It wasn't even
1: funny.
6: They should have a buzzer. They should give a crowd the buzzer that when you make a joke,

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1: The crowd buzzer is hilarious. I did. I appreciate
2: 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The problem is most of the crowd was white and they probably agreed and thought he was funny.
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0: Hey, it's Dee Dee in the morning, and welcome to the show. It is Wednesday.
1: All right.
0: Yes, it is hump day. Jay Cruz is here, Trey G, and comedian J.J. Williamson.
2: Come on now.
0: All right, it is Wednesday, May 13th. It is National Apple Pie Day.
3: Love apple pie.
0: Trey ain't going to eat that. He don't like apple pie because he don't like warm fruit.
2: I was just going to be quiet. I was going to let y'all have it.
3: I agree with you. Other than apple pie. I don't like
0: Trey,
3: warm fruit.
0: Trey don't like warm fruit. You know, he was on a TV show last week or so, and they had him trying out peach cobbler. He was like,
2: he let him know, too. I don't do that. They surprised me with warm fruit. Yeah. I was like, oh, no.
0: He don't like warm fruit.
2: Oh, no.
0: It's very interesting. Yeah. It's World Cocktail Day.
2: Okay, right on.
4: Depends on
2: shaking, not stirred.
0: Mm-hmm. Okay. That's me. I like a nice martini.
2: Really?
0: I like a dirty martini. When I drink a dirty martini, I feel so gross.
2: What makes it dirty?
0: I don't know. It's just dirty. It's just shaking. It's just like that in vermouth or something and some olives.
2: Nah. Okay, right. Nah, I know what makes it dirty. Look at it when you get through.
3: At the bottom.
2: Dirty mouth.
0: All right. National Third Shift Workers Day.
2: Man, shout out to y'all, man. That's a rough shift right there, man.
0: And donate a day's wages to charity day.
2: Damn, babe. Nah, it's tight right now.
3: I'm going to have to pass on that. I got children.
2: Tight right now, man.

0: player Dennis Rodman celebrating a birthday.
1: Come on, the Worm.
2: Come on.
0: The Worm. And who else is celebrating a birthday? Rapper Pusha T. Celebrating a birthday as well. Man. All right. We kicked the show off with early morning memes. Oh, my God. I saw this, and it made me laugh so hard. And it said, my bro just started a new hustle, taking people to their sneaky links. It's called Whoredash.
2: That is genius.
3: Whoredash. I liked it.
2: You should have kept that to yourself and really started that
0: business.
2: I
0: really like it.
4: That's a good one.
2: All right, y'all. Sneaky link. Check it out. I'm a dad. If you're a dad and you need a dad joke, I have one.
1: Come on.
2: Feel free to use it. What do you call a crocodile with a map and a compass?
1: A crocodile with a map and a compass.
3: What you call him?
2: A navigator.
1: Okay.
3: Okay. Mine says, cougars don't send news. They send pics of what they cook. Miss Linda, I'm on the way. I'm on the way.
4: So hungry.
1: Yes. You're going to hear me pull up, Miss Linda. All right, here we go. The worst thing you can hear when you getting beat up is, let them fight. Let them fight. Get them. Look, I'll stop. Now, you do what? Now, you see what situation I'm in right now. Are you going to say, let them fight?
0: Hold
1: right.
0: on a second. You going to hit a timeout?
1: I'm
0: going to
1: hit a timeout. I'm like, hold on, dude. I'm going to let you finish. But let me answer this right quick, dude. Yeah, nah. Why ain't nobody grabbing me?
2: Shut up.
0: Trying to keep you away.
1: Keep me away.
0: All right, that's how we kick the show off with early morning memes. Coming up this morning, JJ has his latest round of
1: IBJ.
0: You got that. Plus, tap into our dope discussion. What warning would you send to your ex's future partner? And we got free money inside the $1,000 minute game. So here we go. It's about to be a great day. It's hump day. It's Dee Dee in the morning. 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

0: Well, good morning. It's Aditi in the morning. I got J. Cruz, Trey G, comedian J.J. Williamson with me. Tiffany Cross is in the building.
1: Hey. Right.
0: She's got a brand new book. It is called Love Me. I love this. A Letter to Black Women in a Toxic Country, Career, and Relationship.
1: Man.
0: Boy. All right. What do you tackle first, the country, or do you tackle career or relationship?
2: Career.
0: Career.
2: So the book is written in sections.
0: Yeah.
2: Our labor,
0: mm-hmm.
2: our land, our love.
0: Mm,
2: yeah.
0: Damn.
2: I started with the career because so many people had questions about what happened to you at MSNBC. I mean, at a certain point, I had like reporters outside my house. It was a big, big, big thing when this happened. The community was collectively very upset. And so I wanted to get that out the way and then get to the country. And I saved the last part about just our hearts, our love, our relationships. I saved that for last.
0: Would you do TV again? Will you do, you know?
2: Well, I do TV now. I just don't host my own show.
0: Yeah, would you host your...
2: I would love to get back into television. Yeah, I'm a journalist at heart, so I'm not excited about just jumping out there and having an opinion on every little thing. I think that's one of the challenges right now.
0: Really?
2: Yeah, people don't know the difference between a journalist and a commentator,
0: right.
2: You know, or a content creator.
0: Right.
2: There's a huge difference. So, you know, I do Abby Phillips' show on occasion.
0: I love her.
2: I love Abby, mm-hmm. but that show is very frustrating, you know, to do. Because, you know, you have me on there debating my intellectual lessers, and we're treating their BS like it's something legitimate, you know? Mm-hmm. We're on this, they're putting us like we're on the same footing, and we demonstrably are not, you know? So I would like to host something where I'm running the board and I can, when I have my show, I wasn't going to have a random ass person on there talking about something they didn't know.
0: Mm-hmm.
2: And they'll have me sitting across from somebody debating Middle East politics who can't point out Iran on a map. But I'm supposed to be talking
3: president.
2: To you about it. Right. Precisely. But why wouldn't they? Because if you guys are a dunce running the country,
0: then
2: everybody feel like, oh, I can do something too. So it's a problem.
0: Okay. Now, when you were on the Native Land podcast too.
2: Yeah. Yes, I was on Native Land with my friends, Angela Rye, Andrew Gillum, and Bakari Sellers.

0: And I tell stories about all of them in the book. Mm-hmm. I left because I wanted to focus on writing the book. I had a lot on my plate, but they're still my friends. I just guest hosted one of the episodes, and we still are all in the same group chat. So we still talk all the time. Good. Yeah.
1: Do you have to make a lot of changes when you first complete the
0: book? As unfiltered as I was on my show, I'm unfiltered in the book. So I'm telling a lot of personal things. Mm-hmm. You know, I remember at a certain point, she said, okay, girl, we get it. Your relationship was toxic. We don't need to hear about every toxic situation. But even now when I read it, I'm so uncomfortable sometimes. Really? I'm like, oh, I can't believe I said that. Or somebody who's read the book will ask me a question about it. And I'm like, oh, my God, why are you in my business? It's like, yeah, she wrote that.
2: Exactly. So we're talking to Tiffany Cross, everybody, about her brand new book.
3: I actually am an optimist. I see hope in the youth. I see the youth. Do you see hope in the future?
0: Well, I think
3: even especially for the Black community.
0: Well, it depends on how you look at it, how you contextualize it. So for me, it feels like we're standing in the eye of the storm and we're watching all this destruction happen around us. And it's like, I don't even know how we stop this. I don't know how to co-create something with somebody who does not see my humanity.
2: Come on now.
0: So this democracy ain't really work, because Trump was elected in this democracy.
2: Yes.
0: Roe was overturned in this democracy.
2: Yes.
0: So how democracy requires of its people to be somewhat well-informed, somewhat well-intentioned, and they blatantly are not. So then I also pose the question, going back to, can we be at home here? And so I have my little Black girl eat, pray, love moment after my relationship over, my show is over, and I'm like, I'm leaving. And I go to Ghana and I talk about what that experience is like, being around everybody who looks like me and how they looked at me. They were looking at me like, it's so confusing that you choose to live along your colonizers when you could come home. You know, and everybody was welcoming. Come home, sister, Akwaba. You know, you heard that everywhere. It was beautiful. So that's something I know. We built it. Our ancestors built it. We ain't keen on leaving it. But I think it's something for us to at least consider.
1: Absolutely.
0: And less than 30% of Black Americans have passports. We have children in schools, aging parents. So I'm not oblivious to these challenges either. I highlight those. But I think we have to at least tap into our imagination and start to think about, if we are democracy's architects, what does that look like?
4: Great point.
2: So you're not married?
0: I'm not married.
2: Are you dating?
0: I'm dating, but no one exclusively at this point.
2: That's going to be hard. You smart as hell. You ain't married. And I don't think they're going to win in that debate.
4: And I'm going to tell you, you better have your P's and Q's together, or you're going to be in the next book.
5: What you talking about?
4: You're going to be in the next book.
3: Let me tell you about this man named Mike.
4: Shut up.
1: And Tiffany ever called and said, when you come on, we need to talk. He's going to go see his therapist first.
2: Hell yes. For real. You on point, girl.
3: Everybody, you got to read this. Love Me, A Letter to Black Women in a Toxic Country, Career, and Relationship. Make sure you get it. Where can they get the book? Where can they go?
0: I'm so happy you asked that, because I know I'm guilty of this too. When we say, oh, I'm going to go get the book, everybody's like, oh, I'm going to go get it on Amazon. There are Black book retailers all across this country. Like, let's put our dollars where it matters. Please support that. And just really quickly, Dee Dee, I want to say, because sometimes you're listening to radio and you don't know what people look like, you are so beautiful.
2: Oh, you're so kind.
0: You are. No. You are so gorgeous.
3: I have on makeup today.
0: You too, J. Cruz. I already know he about to say something. You look good, brother. You look good.
3: I was going to diss Dee Dee, but I'm going to just be, thank you. All right. Well, listen, everybody. Get the book, Love Me, A Letter to Black Women in a Toxic Country, Career, and Relationship, all done by this woman right here, written by this woman, and she's telling y'all everything about that relationship.
1: Man.
3: Y'all give it up, Miss Tiffany Cross. In the morning.
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1: Time for a check of the Northwest Ohio weather from WTOL.
2: Mostly cloudy skies on a breezy Wednesday. High temperatures are going to struggle to even get out of the upper 50s for today. There could be a passing lake effect rain shower from Sandusky over towards Cleveland, but overall mainly just cloudy locally. Look for high temperatures tomorrow back into the 60s. For WTOL 11, I'm meteorologist Ryan Weekman.

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0: protecting workers outside of normal business hours.
1: Mm.
0: Yeah.
1: I like that.
0: Yep. They are now calling this. They said this new Michigan proposed law aims to stop bosses from calling, texting workers after hours. Do y'all agree with that one?
2: Hell yeah.
3: Sure.
2: Mm-hmm.
3: Who doesn't?
0: They said they're calling it the right to disconnect. It's a proposal that would give employees the ability to ignore non-emergency work calls, emails, and text messages.
2: Yeah, because as soon as I leave that parking lot, I don't want to know, see, hear from you until I clock back in the next day.
1: You got to talk to me within the lines. Within the lines of work.
3: True, though. Yes.
1: Right. Between 7 a.m. and 5 p.m., you can say whatever you want to.
2: Matter of fact, don't even call me on lunch or my regular break.
1: Facts.
3: I'll argue.
2: Can I enjoy this 15 by myself, please?
3: Facts. Dee, let me throw an argument in here. If you're a salary employee, this doesn't go for you.
0: Yeah?
2: No, I think
0: basically they're saying it should. If I'm salaried and I'm working 8 hours.
1: Right. Y'all pay me for 40 hours a week.
0: Right. And I clock out at 5. Don't call me on the weekend.
1: Max, I ain't gonna lie to you. We have a boss here at the station that do not know them boundaries.
0: Stop it.
1: He or she, I ain't gonna say no names. Yeah. They will keep you on the phone for hours and
2: hours.
1: Like you money loan. Like you money loan. Hours and hours. No. I told bro, I was coming from a funeral one time. They said, okay, well, let me talk to you about on earn real fast.
0: You were grieving.
1: I'm coming from a funeral.
0: You were grieving.
2: He going to send you a text talking about, call me while they sing. Don't call me when it's over. And then I'm going to tell you another thing some of these bosses need to stop doing. These out the blue meetings.
0: JJ, this segment wasn't get this off your chest segment. It was me just telling you what they're getting ready to do a law in Michigan. He thinks it's a get this off your chest segment. That segment is tomorrow.
1: Oh, okay.
2: Matter of fact, we got a meeting today.
0: All right. Hey, listen, coming up, we got your hot topics. It's Dee Dee in the morning.

right. Good morning to you. Good Wednesday morning. It's Dee Dee in the morning. Guys, can we have a conversation now about a new Michigan law? Let me shout out to this new proposed bill. They say it's sparking debate because what they're trying to do is limit employers from

0: happen. In Michigan. He thinks it's a get this off your chest segment. That segment is tomorrow.
1: Oh, okay.
2: Matter of fact, we got a meeting today.
0: All right. Damn. Hey, listen, coming up, we got your hot topics. It's Dee Dee in the morning.

0: I like that song, but I'm gonna stop everything right now on this Wednesday.
1: I hate that.
0: Good morning. It's Dee in the morning. That's a comedian J.J. Williamson over there. Trey G. And there is J. Cruz. Let's get to the hot topics, y'all. Because they're saying that people now are mad at Kevin Hart over his roast on Netflix. Anybody see it?
1: Yeah.
0: I saw it. I loved it.
1: I enjoyed it.
0: I loved it. We got to get into what's going on, y'all. Here we go.
2: Dropping more gossip with Hot Topics.
3: It's not enough.
2: Only on Dee in the morning.
0: All right. So the first thing we must talk about. Anybody see your president again? Oh, acting very unpresidential, as usual.
4: Yep.
0: It's such a trip to me that the way this, the office, and when he's in it, there is no, he doesn't hold it to a high regard. Yeah, no prestige, no decorum.
4: Nothing.
0: He called somebody a dumb person. If this don't show you the character, we keep seeing these outbursts of this man. I don't even call them outbursts. We keep seeing glimpses of who he really is.
4: Yeah.
0: Take a listen.
5: So what happened is we have a ballroom that's under budget. It's going up right here. I've doubled the size of it because we obviously need that. And we're right now on budget, under budget, and ahead of schedule. I doubled the size of it, you dumb person.
6: Double
5: the size.
6: You are
5: not a smart person.
0: Melania Blink, I can tell you must be verbally abused. If this is what he says in public to people he don't know, what does he say to people around him that he does know?
7: And if that ain't the pot calling the kettle black,
0: right?
7: Boy,

0: So nerve.
1: This is your president. And if he wasn't your president, he would be the CEO of your company. Are you okay with that? That's what I'm saying, everybody. You keep everybody thinks this is a joke or something, or think it's I'm okay with it because he speaks his mind.
0: Right. That's not okay.
2: Right. That's the angle they give him.
0: He's held to a higher standard because of the office that he holds
1: but
0: as
1: he
0: well.
1: Doesn't. Like,
0: he don't hold himself to that. That's interesting though.
1: Man.
0: Insane.
1: All right.
0: Times we live in, though.
1: I know it.
0: Yeah.
1: Right. And then they got mad at a black man who wore a tan suit. All right. Oh, Kevin Hart. Let's talk about that.
3: Yeah, my man, comedian Kevin Hart, man. You know, he just recently had his comedy roast on Netflix.
1: Mm-hmm.
3: And a lot of celebrities in there, man. Now, they went there. When I say they went there with a lot of jokes, a lot of disrespectful jokes, but it's a roast. Now, it's been killing on social media, man. Mm-hmm. A lot of people have been having complaints about some of the issues about the roast, man, where Kevin Hart had to address it.
4: There's no emotions attached to a roast. You get up there, you tell your jokes, and we understand that they're going to come with some heat, but that's what a roast is supposed to be. You got to understand what the assignment is, man. Everybody came out there and did their thing. To all the fans that just understand and appreciate what a roast is supposed to be, you got that. Leave the emotions and the feelings at the front door. People are coming in and they're looking for the shock factor. They're looking for the crazy reaction about the hard-hitting joke. Let them fly.
1: Mm-hmm.
3: Now, look. Now, a lot of the comedians promoted this roast, man, and let people know we gonna go there.
1: But I don't think people understood. When you say we gonna go there, you think you're gonna go there and you're gonna say something funny and this and that. You know, they brought certain words back they were saying on this special, which I thought people would be mad about. You know, derogatory terms for little people.
3: Yeah.
1: They used the term, what's the other
0: R word?
1: The R word.
0: Yeah, for mentally impaired people.
1: Mm-hmm.
0: Yeah. They even made jokes about George Floyd. I know people were up in arms about
5: that.
0: Yeah, up in arms about that. Because they were like, what was the purpose and point? George Floyd, his family, nobody was there or involved.
1: So some would call him off color, and they were a lot of them. But so I get where some people were kind of shocked.
2: I feel like comedians are going out of their way right now, though, to actually push the envelope. Who we have, the Wayans.
1: Marlon.
2: He was saying that if it's a comedian, no holds bar. They're allowed to do whatever they want because it's comedy. Put your feelings aside.
1: So what you're saying is they're tired of being canceled.
2: Exactly. So they're
1: going to go harder now and say, can you cancel all of us now?
2: Nope.
1: No.
0: But it's like, where's the funny in it? Like, where is the funny in just being, I guess, completely off the wall, completely left?
1: Mm,
0: like, where's the funny in it?
2: There has to be shock value in it as well, like Kevin said. They're looking for that shock.
1: Let's shift gears and talk about Young Miami. Anybody see this woman?
0: Yeah, so female rapper Young Miami, of course, she was half of the City Girls with JT. She also has her own podcast. Carisha Please is the podcast name. There's a lady on social media, though, that was making fun of Young Miami, mimicking her rap style. And I ain't gonna lie to you, she kind of hit the nail on the head.
6: Mm. If you hate and go to hell, I like all my men in jail. Yeah, because I know where to find them. Yeah,
1: mm-mm.
6: And I'ma stick beside him.
1: Mm-mm.
6: Yeah, got my gold yard bag, the bag that you chicks wish you had. Yeah, got a Hermes too. In fact, I got about 22.
1: Stop!
6: Did I mention my gold
1: yard?
2: Okay, literally.
0: She does get a lot of flack for her raps being really simple. I will say this though, she got a new song called Spin It.
1: Mm-hmm.
0: I ain't gonna lie, it's kind of a hit.

0: wonder what happened to
1: Rap. Let them play.
0: Y'all wonder what happened to Rap.
1: Nah, let them play. Nah, let them play now.
0: Just like it though. No, here's the problem.
1: It's catchy.
0: But the talent level is just at a...
1: It's bad, but it's good.
0: Coming up next hour, we got to see why you broke up with that one ex this morning. Our dope discussion's on the way. It's Dee Dee in the morning.

0: Good morning. It's Dee Dee in the morning on this Wednesday. Everybody is here on this hump day. By the way, make sure you follow us online. Yes. Let me tell you how to follow me. You can find me on all social media platforms everywhere. And our YouTube channel is D-E-D-E. That's Dee Dee. D-E-D-E in the morning. Make sure you do that.
1: J. Cruz on air. That's the letter J and then K. Not a C. K. Cruz on air.
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0: Two P's. What's trending, Trey?
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0: Okay. Thank you very much. Yes, it is. Go ahead, Cardi. All right, listen, coming up next, you guys, we got to see why you broke up with that one ex. This morning's dope discussion is on the way. It's Dee Dee in the morning.
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civil authorities have issued a required monthly test for all of Ohio beginning at 9:48 a.m. and ending at 10:48 a.m. This is a statewide test of the Ohio Emergency Alert System, originating from the State Emergency Operations Center in Columbus. This is only a test. The Ohio Emergency Alert System has been designed to provide the public with timely warnings and emergency information. Had this been an actual emergency, you would have received instructions and information related to that emergency over this and other stations in your area. This concludes this test of the Ohio Emergency Alert System. No action is needed. This is only a test.

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1: Where you at?
0: At the house with it, watching Santa's.
1: Who you with?
0: On the couch with my favorite Santa. I was about to, but you convinced us. Should I decorate her walls or log off to Pinterest? Never too late to meditate on emotional attachments. Even if I fall

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1: Can I ask what you were doing?
2: Mixing, just trying some new stuff. It's kind of hard to explain. Why, you want to hear something?
1: Yeah.
3: Let's get this turned on.
4: Turn it up.
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4: You gonna get these vibes, man.
5: Go real fast sitting outside the corner store. 6 p.m. car ain't got no bitches in this area.
6: If it ain't one thing, it's a mother nutter.
5: Damn.
6: We trapped together, then that's my mother brother.
5: That's my dog.
6: I pay your bills in bad designer, but I don't love her.
5: Hey, what you need?
6: She just play a part when it's time to smuggle.
5: Hey, you ready?
6: I pull up, pick up that bag and burn rubber.
4: Stop!

gang. 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If I ain't in the bank, then I'm on the plane. About to go get some money or go spend some money. They stopped me in the airport, had too many binges on me.

0: morning. It's Dee Dee in the morning, and I got comedian J.J. Williamson over there. Also, J. Cruz and Trey G. Hey. Guys, we must talk about the situation with Cardi B and Stefon Diggs, right?
1: Oh, yeah.
0: So, you know, this whole time, everybody's tripping that Cardi left her husband, went with Stefon Diggs, the football player.
2: Indeed.
0: And then it seems that he has a lot of women.
2: And does.
0: He has a lot of women.
3: He get around.
0: Yeah, he does. And so... he had another one. Who was this one, Trey, that was giving the warning to Cardi B?
1: It was his former chef. Mila Bell is her name.
0: Yes.
1: Mm-hmm.
0: Yeah, she's Mila the one what, who had sued him and everything.
1: She basically said that he put hands on and strangled her. And I'll tell
4: you. Oh, that's the one that took him to court just recently. Yep. Oh, wow.
0: Yes. Well, she has a warning, and she's saying something to Cardi B. Take a listen.
5: The way he treated you when you were pregnant will always be something I will never understand. The way he treated you in the delivery room

0: the way he treated you after the baby, the same person that abused you abused me. And our text messages show how he belittled you, how he spoke to you. I remember one particular night, and you know the night that I'm talking about. That night, it happened to you. That's not my story to tell. Once again, I apologize. I hope one day you face the music.
1: Sheesh.
2: This is condescending.
3: She said, I hope one day you face the music.
1: He was proven innocent, but I get it.
3: Yeah, but she's giving a warning. She's trying to tell Cardi, basically, sweetie, look what you got over here. So this got us to thinking, and it certainly got me to thinking, if you could send a warning to your ex's next partner, what would you say? What would be that warning message to your ex? Like somebody I dated, I remember this one guy. The only thing I would say to the person he's getting with next, I would be like, girl, he got little man syndrome. Be careful. You know, I used to always date little men. Oh, they were always shorter than me. Yeah, little men.
1: Not little man.
3: Tiny men I used to date. I don't know why they wanted to date my big, tall ass.
2: They like climbing things.
3: They all used to say that to me, though. Ooh, I sure like to climb your big butt. And then guess what I would do? I'll allow it.
1: Right. You want me standing or laying? But, you know, I kind of experienced this a while back, man. You know, I was dating a female, man, and, you know, we broke up, and it didn't go too well. And she told all her friends, like, look, don't call. She called me, like, if you break up with me, if you break up with me, break up with my friends, too. So I will tell somebody, if you date her,
3: she petty.
1: She going to let you go. And you got to let the friends go.
3: And JJ told me one day, too, he said he liked her friends. He liked her friends a lot. They were cool people.
1: They were cool people. We were still reaching out, liking each other, picture. She hit me like, look.
3: Stay away from my friend.
1: Me and them.
3: Right?
1: I'm like, wow.
3: I like her petty, but.
1: Yeah, ain't she petty?
3: Yeah.
2: Petty.
1: So glad right, she go.
3: Cruz?
4: Only for emergencies.
1: That's what I would tell him.
4: Only for emergencies. Only hit this one up for emergencies. That's it. Last. Yes, only if you have to.
3: Wow. Uh-oh, Trey. A warning sign to your ex's next partner. What would you tell them? Like, warning, she's blah, blah, blah, blah, blah.
1: Yo, you know, the last one I had tried to kick my dough in. So I say, warning, strong calf muscles on this one.
3: Strong legs.
1: Strong legs on this one.
3: Damn. You made it sound like she was trying to break in that thing. Like, who was it who was trying to break it to get his stuff in New York? Jim Jones.
1: Oh, yeah, Jimmy. Jim Jones.
3: Well, you stand there when you kick it through the back.
1: But it's insane because I'll never forget when I looked at the door the next morning, I was like, damn, why did light shining through. She almost got it.
3: Damn. She tried to kick your door in with heels on.
1: Boy.
3: Yeah, that's a strong calf muscle. You're right.
1: Warning. Strong calves.
3: All right. Well,
1: beware.
3: Listen, if you had to issue a warning for somebody dating your ex, think about your ex right now. You got past that. You're done with them. But they need to be a warning sign.
1: Yeah.
3: What would you say, all right? If you could send a warning to your ex's next partner, what would your warning message be? You can remain anonymous. 833-TALK-TO-DEEDEE.
1: That's 833-825-5233.
3: Sending out some warning shots right now. Y'all better let us know. Call us. It's DeeDee in the morning.
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3: Get ready to shake it.
4: I went deaf on the chick.

0: Good morning. We were talking about if you could send a warning to your ex's partner. That's all we want to know. Is this Lindsay?
1: Yes, this is Lindsay.
0: All right, come on, Lindsay. If you could send a warning sign to your ex's next partner, what would you say?
2: Lindsay.
1: If you are expected to be wine and dined, he is not the one.
3: Oh, damn,
1: he is very self-absorbed, and he is more focused on his looks and his own self than he is on anything else. So,
3: sound like somebody we know.
0: I know. I was going to say, is his name it begins with a J?
4: Y'all need to stop.
3: Do he be cruising?
1: No.
0: No? Okay.
1: Begins with an X.
0: All right, good. All right, thank you, Lindsay. I appreciate that. Here is Jay. Hey, Jay.
5: What's up?
0: All right, Jay, listen, if you could send a warning to your ex's next partner, you're like, warning, warning, what would that message be?
5: It would be very manipulative and lazy.
0: Oh hell no.
3: That's a bad combo.
0: All right, not lazy, too.
5: Lazy.
0: Why was she lazy, Jay? What happened? Why did you say she was lazy? What didn't she do?
5: Man, I would be out working hard, trying to get it, come home, house ain't clean. She didn't want to work, so it just wasn't working.
3: Yeah.
0: How long were you guys together, Jay?
5: Hey, actually, we were married.
0: Oh, damn.
3: Sheesh.
0: Oh, y'all were married for how long? How long? Wow.
3: What made you marry her?
5: You know, in the beginning, it wasn't really like that.
3: That's how it be, though.
0: You got comfortable, Jay?
3: You know.
5: Yeah, she got too comfortable on me. No, I couldn't deal with it no more. Yeah,
3: that's real. Yeah.
6: Right. I like how he said that. Yeah. You know what? It really wasn't like that in the beginning.
3: It really wasn't like that.
0: So in the beginning, though, when you came home from work, what, the house would be clean? She'd make dinner for you and all that? Be ready?
5: Then it just stopped. Everything just changed.
3: Yeah.
5: All of a sudden.
3: Yeah. She started eating all the leftovers, didn't leave you none. Coming home with food and didn't ask you if you want some. I get it.
0: All right. Thank you.

0: Show.
1: Thank you, Jay. Thank you for your call. I appreciate it. Here's Miranda. Miranda, if you could send a warning to your ex's next partner, what would your warning message be?
2: He is a hypocrite. Run.
1: Damn.
3: Run.
1: Damn, I like it.
2: Baby, run for the hills.
1: Damn.
2: You hear me?
1: Run.
3: Said that with her chest, too.
1: I know it. Run, Forrest, run. She was like, Miranda's like, get out of there. All right, here's Sheena. Hey, Sheena, if you could send a warning to your ex's next partner, what would your warning message be?
4: I would tell her to check that phone.
3: It's always in that phone.
4: Everything is in that phone. Yeah. It's all in there, girl.
1: No, Sheena, no. You went through it?
3: Damn.
4: No, I didn't go through it. I ain't that crazy. I'm not trying to lose 50
3: Facts.
4: Pounds, but
3: Facts.
4: I'm just letting her know it's all in there.
1: And there was a lot of stuff in his phone, as you knew of, and what was in there, though, by the way?
4: Just a thousand of other females that he's playing, living double lives with and juggling and probably all their pictures.
1: Okay.
4: Dating apps, all of it.
1: Yeah, so warning, he can't be faithful is what you're saying.
3: Yeah.
4: Right.
3: All right.
4: He has to have at least 3 or 4 girlfriends at a time.
1: All right.
3: I like how Sheena said, "No, I ain't go through that phone. He ain't finna have me ugly crying down the wall." I know that's right, Sheena.
1: Thank you, Sheena. Thank you for your call. All right, so we're trying to figure this out. What would you say? A warning sign to the person dating your ex right now. What would that warning sign be, all right? We need to know it right now at 833-TALK-TO-DEEDEE.
5: That's 833-825-5233.
1: It's DeeDee in the morning.
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8: I'm Heather Pauloff with WTOL 11, and here are this morning's top stories. After nearly the entire Pioneer Fire Department resigned last month, a Williams County activist is now calling for change. Through 2 petitions, organizers are calling for the mayor to resign and suggesting the village adopt a charter government. The effort comes after a dispute involving the former fire chief and village leadership. Organizers plan to begin collecting signatures Saturday at Cromer Park in Pioneer. We're halfway through the biggest week in American birding in Northwest Ohio. It's sparking noticeable economic impact for the village of Oak Harbor with increased sales, foot traffic, and a steady stream of customers throughout the week. The 10-day period brings an estimated 80,000 people to Northwest Ohio and $40 million for the local economy. The Northwest Ohio Safety and Health Day is happening today. More than 300 attendees will spend the day hearing workplace safety presentations and vendor exhibits. The free event is happening 7:30 a.m. to 3 p.m. at the Owens Community College Center for Fine and Performing Arts. For WTOL 11, I'm Heather Pauloff.
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0: Alrighty, so good morning. It's Didi in the morning. We were talking about this. If you could send a warning to your ex's next partner, what would your warning message be?
1: Oh, I got one. Warning. Her wig stank.
0: Okay. Yikes.
1: Her wig stank.
0: I thought earlier you said warning and she got strong calves too, right?
1: Now, that's mine. Some of the fellas out there can relate to a stanky wig, though.
0: Stanky wig.
2: I got another one. You know my one be like, hey.

0: Guess what? She used hotel soap all the time.
1: Shut up.
2: Oh, hotel soap. That's so rough.
0: No.
2: Look out. Good in bed, crazy in the head.
3: Oh, all right. Thank you for that. Hey, listen, is this Les?
4: Les.
3: Hey, Les. All right, come on. Listen, if you could send a warning to your ex's next partner, what would that warning be?
4: Man, she's a compulsive liar. Mm. She never takes accountability. And she's a very good manipulator.
0: Oh, man. Damn, how much she get from you?
3: Yeah, well, how much she get from you? Yeah, what she get from you, Les?
4: I don't have no hate for her or nothing like that because, you know, I serve God, so I can't hate her. But okay. I don't like her. And she has some bad ways. She wasn't raised right. She has daddy issues. Okay. So, yeah.
3: How long were y'all together, Les?
4: Almost 4 years.
3: Damn.
5: Listen, I don't hate her, but if she come near me, I might push her.
0: And I do mean down.
3: He's ain't going to trip her. Thank you, Les. Thank you. We appreciate you. All right. Here is Angie. Hey, Angie.
6: Good morning, family. How y'all?
3: Good morning. Okay, Angie, if you could send a warning to your ex's next partner, what would your warning message be?
6: Next, focus on yourself, boo.
3: Focus on yourself. That's nice, though. That's like a nice label. That's a nice warning label. You know, it's like, yeah, just focus on yourself.
6: I'm still trying to make it into heaven.
3: I know that's right, girl. Make your way in.
0: Heaven!
3: She's like, I'm trying to catch up so I can get some tokens on the way.
5: Not some tokens.
3: Yeah, so she's trying to earn points.
5: What did he do to deserve it, though, man? What did he do to deserve it?
6: You know, if I had an app that can translate every loudest Negro tone, you know, he's a professional, habitual, compulsive liar, and he actually believed it. So, you know, you just got to give him back to his creator. I can't do it. Fuck him by yourself.
3: All right. Now, listen, how long were y'all together?
6: Honestly, 2.5 years.
3: All right. And you got out. Yeah, she didn't stay too long. She was like, he told one too many lies.
5: Yeah.
3: All right.
5: Yeah.
3: Thank you, Angie. We appreciate your call. Here is Anonymous, y'all. Here's Anonymous. Anonymous, you have our last.
0: Oh, damn.
6: Uh-oh. It's a yeah. I don't warn my ex-current girl.
3: What'd you say?
6: He lies for a living. He's a habitual liar.
5: Mm-hmm.
6: He lies so much, I done got paid.
5: Now, what business is that of yours? Why you doing him like that?
3: I love it. Girl, he lies a lot.
6: He lies a lot.
3: Okay, what was the biggest lie he ever told you? What was the biggest lie that you can think of he ever told you?
0: You the only one.
6: That one right there. You the only one.
0: Uh-oh.
6: And I was not.
0: How
6: I was probably number
3: 10. No!
0: Oh, come on now. You went too far.
3: He had that many?
6: No. I went through the phone. I was probably number 10. I was not number one at all.
0: Damn.
6: And guess what? Mm. She ain't either.
3: Oh.
5: Okay, see that?
3: Oh, man. How long were you with him, Anonymous?
6: 9 years.
3: 9 years?
5: That's a good
6: while. Nine.
3: And you didn't know that you were number 10 in the 9 years?
6: Did not.
0: It took you that long to get in this phone?
3: He had a nice code.
0: He had a nine code number, didn't he?
3: Because Anonymous couldn't get in for 9 years. But girl, once you got in, you saw it all, huh?
6: And got a new life. I'm free.
3: Good for you.
5: Living my life like it's golden.
3: Thank you very much for your call, Anonymous. Thank you. I appreciate it. All right. And thank you, Trey G, for making sure that we knew that that was what you say. She was living her life like it was golden.
0: Like it was golden.
3: Come on now.
5: Taking my freedom.
3: All right. Listen, if you couldn't get through on the phone lines, you still want to let us know exactly that warning sign you would send to your ex's next partner. Hit me up at Dee Dee in the morning.

0: Hey, it's Didi in the morning. We got to get into our hot topics. One of the reasons why, did you guys hear what's going on with comedian Ari Spears? People want to cancel this man based on what he said about a certain region of our country. Let's get into it right now. Here we go.
1: Let her cook.
2: Hot topics. Only on Didi in the morning.
0: Before we get to that, we got to talk about Dr. Cheyenne Bryant. She was here on our show a couple weeks ago, right?
3: Yeah.
0: Well, now they're talking about her because she now is saying she cannot verify her doctorate degree because the school she attended closed down.
3: It's been a lot of conversation online about her and her degrees, right?
4: Yeah. Mm-hmm.
3: Her certification.
0: Yeah. According to her, she's now saying that she cannot, she could no longer access her transcripts because the school has shut down. She said she went to school, Arkansas University. She completed an entire program. But when she went back online, they were like, no, we can't give it to you.
3: Yeah, because it has shut down due to, like, I guess, you know, issues with the eligibility for the school, whatever it was.
0: Huh. What's wrong? Everybody is going,
3: It's a head scratcher.
5: It really is.
3: It's a head scratcher.
5: I ain't got no hair. I'm still scratching mine. Uh-huh.
6: I've heard of that happening when the school might lose record of your, like, degree or whatever.
3: I went to a school called Sanford Brown. Mm-hmm. I went to, and they shut down. Mm-hmm. Like, and they, it was an accreditation issue. So they shut down. All the records and everything were wiped from it. But I think there was still a way that they would give you your transcripts. Now, she says that the transcripts disappeared 2 years after the school shut down because it was housed by a third-party company. Which is also what she said.
6: Possible.
3: Yeah. So
6: plausible.
3: But we asked her about her accreditation when she was here.
0: Mm-hmm.
3: And we didn't get that story.
5: No, we sure didn't.
0: Yeah, she's okay. Yeah, everybody's been calling her out. They calling her out now. Yeah. I'm like, man. And I like her.
3: Yeah.
0: I actually like her. I like some of the things she says.
3: I think people just don't want to like her.
0: I think so too.
6: Yeah.
0: She came off, you know, she came out of nowhere all of a sudden, you know.
6: Knows too much.
0: Yeah, sometimes she says things that people don't. I keep saying this when folks tell you the truth about yourself. I always say, like, I don't like her because she is speaking some facts.
3: A lot of the times, yeah.
0: Yeah, and it hurts.
3: Yeah.
0: Let's talk about Ari Spears.
5: Comedian Ari Spears, man, you know, he one of the most controversial comedians out right now. Been going on podcasts, blasting a lot of entertainers, comedians, and rappers. Well, he sat down with Dion Cole on his podcast, and man, when I tell you he in hot water, he in hot water, talking about the Deep South.
7: Mississippi, can't read? Mm. Nah,
8: I'm can read in Mississippi, dog.
7: Let me tell you something. I did a club in Memphis called Chuckles once upon a time ago. One lady bought CD and her girlfriend said to her, girl, how much that CD was? Another dude was looking for his family and went, where they is? My jokes come with some when you got a match, based on how you talk, this ain't gonna fly with you.
8: But dog, that's the lingo down there. And this is crazy coming from a that didn't finish school.
7: Lingo is one thing. Articulation is something else.
8: Yeah, okay.
7: You gotta be able to articulate. Where they is, how much that CD was. Nah, that ain't lingo. That's go back to school.
5: Yeah, so he catching a lot of heat on social media, man, talking about the

0: South, man, when his father is from Mississippi.
1: Oh, wow.
0: He got a lot of deep South, you know,
2: ties
0: and everything, connections, man, for him to say it. Now, I thought it was funny because I'm from Mississippi. Yeah, we do talk like that, but we also are educated. We do know how to talk when it's time to talk. Mm-hmm. Now, the man was talking about people that was at the club, at the show, been drinking and having a nice buzz. And yes, we do let our lingo go out a little more.
1: That's true.
0: So,
3: I heard Country Wayne didn't like that.
0: Oh, boy. He came out. Country Wayne got note of what Aaron Spears said, and he gave his 2 cents.
4: Aaron Spears, all them old jokes about the South slow, haven't we proved that that's not true? Yeah, we might say over there in scrimp, but we can't be slow. You see what we did with the rap game, and now you see what we do in the content game. And most of us from the South. You got Drewski, Desi Banks, 85 South, Country Wayne, and we could keep going. A lot of us outsmarted the game. You trying to figure out how to go viral talking about people, and you ain't monetizing, and you ain't figured it out. A lot of people from the South don't figure out how to get this money the smart way instead of bigger Hollywood. Please let me in your movie and all this. Stop playing with us, man.
1: Smart guy.
0: I like what he said, man. And again, I think Aaron Spears just wanted to say some things to try to go viral, get some likes, get some shares, and, you know, just keep some momentum he got going on social media.
3: I wonder if it's just, is it really about the way you talk, or is it about when you look at the history in the country and those that were supposed to be more educated moved north, right? And they were more free and this and that, so it may have a lot to do with that, right?
2: Yeah, I think the line gets blurred sometimes when you start using the wrong tense or whatever, but just be clear to the kids. Like, we got to let the kids know it's wrong. Like, it's not being used correctly, because the more you use it, the more it'll become natural to you.
3: And then
2: you
3: start using
2: it. Yes, so. Exactly.
3: Hey, listen, coming up, we got $1,000 for you next. It's Didi in the morning.
5: J.Y., turn me up. Miami. That's all my scammers and my kid money.

0: All righty. Good morning, Dee Dee. In the morning, we're all here on this Wednesday, hump day, looking for Trey G right now to find out what's trending with Trey.
1: Hey, so it looks like the man charged in connection with stealing Beyonce's music, he was sentenced to about 2 years in prison after being connected to the theft. His name is Kelvin Evans, and he actually pled guilty to it. So he didn't even try to fight it. He was just like, you know what? I did it. We do want to know what happened to the music, but he will now serve 2 years in prison. Yep.
2: Wow. I wonder if they're negotiating behind closed doors. Like, you know, he's still got the music. He's still like, you know, I want some money. I'm going to do my time. Yeah. But you got to give me some money for this music.
1: I wish he would have, like, came out with something before he went to jail.
0: That's what I'm trying to figure out. You did all of this, and we ain't got no music. Man. You made no money off of it, and you're going to jail.
2: No fame.
1: Maybe he couldn't hack the computer. Maybe you couldn't find the password.
0: All right. Hey, listen, we got cash for you. How about this? $1,000 on the way. You answer 10 questions correctly and win some money this morning. It's real simple. If you're good at trivia, you better call us at 833-TALK-TO-DEE-DEE.
1: That's 833-825-5233.
0: It's Dee Dee in the morning.
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Good morning. It's Dee Dee in the morning. Got to have a conversation right now about something. And I see this a lot here in this country. You guys give me your thoughts, okay? So did you see this? J. Cruz, Trey, and JJ. Nigeria's government has banned honorary doctorate holders from using doctor as a

0: many people that have come through here and they'll say, I'm Dr. So-and-so and I'm Dr. So-and-so. And I'll go, oh, what you got your degree in? Mm-hmm. Well, it's honorary.
1: Nope. No.
0: And they'll say, it's honorary. And I'll go, okay. I didn't know you can use an honorary doctorate degree in front of your name. Did y'all know that?
1: I didn't know.
0: Do you think it's okay?
1: I think it's silly. I think, and then if you want me to address you by doctor, you're out of your mind.
0: Yeah, I mean, but should they be able to use it?
2: No.
1: You can put it on paper, but I'm not addressing you by doctor.
0: Okay, no. So you say...

0: So check this out. You get honorary degrees because of something that you've completed or done or impact that you've had, something like that. They nominate you for those. You don't apply for them. They nominate you for those.
1: Okay.
0: So I think that you should be able to use doctor in front of your name because you've done something.
2: No, but you
0: ain't earn an honorary doctorate.
2: You ain't go to the schooling of a doctor.
0: Honorary doctorate.
2: No, it should say H-O-N doctor then.
0: What?
2: Yes. On your page. In parentheses, honorary, and then do the doctor. But I don't agree with that.
3: That's better. I need to see a transcript or let me know you took a class or something.
2: Because let me tell you why. JJ got his bachelor's, right?
3: Right.
2: And you went through how many years of schooling for that?
3: About 9.
1: How much does it normally take?
3: And that was just about for 4. Sophomore year.
1: It normally takes 4. Okay.
2: It normally takes 4 to get that. And then you go and do another 2 years
3: for
2: a master's.
3: For master's, then a couple of years for the doctor. Man, come
2: that's
3: on.
2: A lot of years of schooling that people have to go through. And you think that all of a sudden somebody should be able to walk up and go, I'm Dr. So-and-so, and even though it's honorary.
0: Yes.
1: No. Imagine
2: the disrespect if you went through all the years of schooling.
0: No. This school nominated me for this honor.
2: Okay, let me ask. If you get an honorary, because they'll do this. Let's say the Kappas or the Q Dogs.
0: Yo.
2: You know, a fraternity comes around and they give you an honorary membership. You still going to sit out here and holler and act like you a Q?
0: I'm going to be barking with gold boots on.
1: That's crazy.
0: I might get branded.
2: Can he do it?
3: And then as soon as you don't know that handshake, bye-bye. You spray painted the wrong boots.
0: But see, that's the thing.
2: And let me tell you, somebody asked me if I wanted to be an honorary in their sorority, and I said,
3: No.
0: You gonna know everything that comes with that, though. They gonna teach you all of the stuff. You know what I'm saying? They still gonna make sure you know when you bump into somebody, hey, this
2: would
0: is
2: you put that
0: do.
2: On your resume, too, now, if you're an honorary
1: put it on my resume, but...
2: No. If you're an honorary, and they said, oh, I want you in our fraternity.
0: Yo.
2: Would you put that on your resume?
0: Why not?
2: You can't. That's just honorary, right,
0: why
2: JJ?
0: Why not?
3: Like, how about all the actors, man, that a lot of schools just give them some love and have them come speak, and then they give you an honorary degree. Yep. But you never went to the school though.
0: Yes, they obviously said I was worthy enough to earn this.
2: It's like you ain't earned it. They just giving it to him.
0: I did earn it for whatever I did outside of the school. Learning takes place in more than just the classroom.
2: I love this, dude.
0: I may have knowledge of this thing outside in the real world.
2: And you're right. You're right.
0: I'm telling you.
1: But it should be in parentheses.
2: Okay. I think it should be in parentheses.
1: It should. You had to make the distinction. I went to school for 300 years to get this. And you had one episode or...
0: Wait. Because you slow.
1: I'm not slow. I'm saying I'm just exaggerating.
0: I know what I'm just saying. Because you slow. And it took you 18 years to earn this associate's degree. I can't get my...
2: Right, don't talk about that associate's degree.
1: Don't play with my associates. That thing is proud. That thing is...
0: I'm just saying.
2: He framed it.
1: I know what you mean. I get what you're saying. That argument. But I want a doctor to call in and tell me how they feel.
2: Well, shouts out to Nigeria's government banning the honorary doctorate holders from using doctor.
3: I'm down with that.
2: As a prefix. Me too. All right, y'all. It's Didi in the morning.
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0: All right, good morning, Dee Dee in the morning. Getting ready to play the $1,000 minute game. All right, before we get to Brandy, that is our contestant. Guys, here's a question for you. According to this, they said 20% of people think that they're great at this. And I want to see if any of you guys are. 20% of people say they're great at small talk. Are you guys good at small talk?
1: Absolutely.
2: Yeah. If we have to, I think. I think we'd all be good at it.
0: Yeah, no, not be good. I think we are good. I know I am. I'm decent at it. I enjoy small talk.
1: You do? I don't enjoy it.
0: I do.
1: I don't enjoy it. I'd rather talk about something heavier.
2: I don't know if I like it.
0: Well, I mean, when I go into a room, my goal is always to have something in common with somebody, try to figure out what that is. Yeah. Right? And that's some small talk. Only way to find that out, I got to do some small talk.
1: It just always feel like it comes out so unnatural for some reason. You know what I'm saying? Like, oh, how are you? I'm good. How about yourself? Oh, man. You know what I'm saying? Like, it's just like, come on, bro.
2: And
1: let's
2: you
1: get gotta
2: to do it. Over.
0: I know someone who hates small talk, and anytime I talk to him, I go, I know you hate small talk. Let's get right to the point.
1: Who is it?
0: He's a boss of ours.
1: Oh, yeah.
0: He's one of our bosses, and I have to.
2: I
0: go
2: like
0: in,
2: that, though.
0: I do, too. He's like, let's get right to the point. And I do.
1: Yeah, I'm with it.
0: I do, too. I like that kind of communication.
1: Because we got another boss that cannot get to the point. God,
3: oh, my God. What you talking about?
1: He will go all the way around the point just to get to the point and then move from the point. My God, boy.
3: What's the point?
1: Right.
4: He makes you say, what's the point?
5: Turn the boss up with a bag. You got the answers. We got that bread. $1,000.
0: You know, I do that to my
5: husband.
0: Yeah, he hates it though when I do. I'll be like, what's the point? Come on, get to the point. What is the point? Because I really don't have time. Yeah. Just tell me what it is.
1: My sister be like, I can't stand telling me no stories.
0: Yeah.
1: No. She will dance around it. She'll tell you everything that happened all throughout the month and before she tell you what actually she...
0: And you're like, what's the point?
1: My God, I can't
0: what
1: stand
0: is the point?
1: It.
0: I do that a lot. I'll do that to Cruz in here. Cruz looks at me like, stop. I'll be like, what's the point?
2: You do, but I have that. My brother does that. I hate when he calls to tell me a story. I'd be like, Sos, can you come on, please? Yes. And he talks slow. I'd be like, oh.
0: Is this your brother you're in the rap group with called Mano y Mano?
2: Sosa. Mm-hmm.
0: Sosa?
2: Mm-hmm. That's his nickname. Real name, Elvis.
0: Oh, okay.
2: I see you, bro. Uh-uh.
1: All right.
2: It's my bro.
0: Hey, Brandy.
6: Hey.
0: Hey, Brandy. How you doing?
1: Brandy.
6: I'm good. Mm-hmm. Good morning.
1: Good morning.
0: Hey, Brandy.
1: Brandy, what you doing up this early?
6: Oh, on my way to work.
1: On your way to work.

0: Brandy, huh?
1: I know. Okay. That's like, Brandy, you in a relationship?
2: I am. I'm married.
1: You're married. Okay.
0: Oh, well, not you.
3: Tread lightly.
0: See there?
1: I was going to say, Brandy, you drop your boyfriend off at work this morning.
2: No, he
1: drives
2: himself to work.
1: Oh, okay.
3: That's what I'm talking about.
0: Y'all going to get Brandy's shirt grabbed.
4: Okay. To my boyfriend.
0: Boyfriend. Brandy, pull over.
2: That's my husband.
1: Brandy, how long y'all been married?
2: 14 years.
1: Dang, all right.
3: Put some respect on that relationship.
1: I know that's right. 14. Yeah. How long did y'all date?
2: For 2 years.
1: Nice. Oh, he knew what he wanted.
3: That's what I'm talking about. Yeah, bring you by me and my girl.
0: Right. Did you know that was him immediately, or it took a while?
2: No, I had no idea.
0: Oh, you had no idea? Who said I love you first? Was it him or you?
2: It was me.
0: Oh, wow. Brandy
1: failed. So, Brandy, somebody asked me this. He's the love of your life?
2: He is the love of my life.
1: That's beautiful.
0: That's right.
1: They asked me that, and I went, I guess.
0: You should be ashamed.
1: All right. Let's spin this wheel. Let's go.
5: DG. J. Cruz. JJ from The Sip.
6: Trey G.
5: J. Cruz. $20 bonus.
0: DD was like, what day is it? I'll let you know.
3: What day is it? All right, mama, so here we go. Let's win some money for you and your hubby. I'm going to read you these questions, all right? If you don't know the answer, just say pass, because I'll come back to it. If you don't know, it gives you more time, but you only got a minute, so don't take too long on each one. You got it?
2: Okay, yes.
3: All right, here we go. What's your next vacation destination?
2: Miami.
3: Mm. Which do you prefer, traveling by car or by train?
2: By car.
3: What female rapper recently announced her retirement after her next album?
2: Pass.
3: Which country gave the U.S. the Statue of Liberty?
2: Oh, Lord, pass.
3: How old is comedian Kevin Hart?
2: 41.2, 43.4, 45.6, 47.8.
3: Which female singer says he's being canceled for having a polyamorous relationship?
1: Polyamorous.
3: Thank you, something like that.
2: Neo.
0: Yeah, yeah.
3: What was the sixth question I asked you?
2: The Statue of Liberty.
0: Uh-uh.
3: What is Trey G's favorite food?
2: Chicken strips.
3: Hey, when it comes to governed, what does CDC stand for? CDC.
2: I don't know.
3: Spell the word unilateral.
2: UNILA.
1: Ah! You were there too.
0: Hey, great job.
2: I know.
1: I think you have five. You got 5 out of 10. Yeah,
2: 5 out of 10.
1: Mm-hmm. Here's what you missed. You missed this one right here. Which female rapper recently announced her retirement after her next album? Lotto. Which country gave the U.S. the Statue of Liberty? France. What was the sixth question that J. Cruz asked? It was, which male singer says he's being canceled for having a polyamorous relationship? And then you missed this one. When it comes to the governed, what does CDC stand for? Centers for Disease Control. Mm-hmm. And then unilateral, UNILATERAL. Mm-hmm. So you got 5 out of 10. You're going to get $10 every correct answer. We added up as $50. You spun the wheel and got extra 20. So $70 is coming to you.
2: Okay.
1: You have $70, Brandy. Do me a favor.
2: I'll take it.
1: Tell everybody the show that lets you play the $1,000 minute game.
2: Yes, be there in the morning.
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7: I'm Heather Pauloff with WTOL 11, and here are this morning's top stories. Lake Local Schools is now under precautionary fiscal watch. District leaders warn a growing budget gap could turn into a nearly $4 million deficit within a few years. Now the district is considering a November levy to address long-term and state funding shortfalls. The district will hold another community meeting at the High School Senior Resource Center tomorrow and again on Monday. Both are 5:30 to 6:30 p.m. Toledo City Council approved more than $500,000 for youth engagement and development. City leaders say the money will help support summer programs, education, and more. The city says tighter funding has them focused on programs that can reach the most kids and teens. Families with Toledo Public Schools can learn more about upcoming school closures, including where their children will attend school next year. A series of 5 meetings is happening next week at Bowser, Scott, Waite, Woodward, and Start High Schools. Staff will be on hand to help families navigate the transition for the 2026-2027 school year. For WTOL 11,

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1: Mostly cloudy skies on a breezy Wednesday. High temperatures are going to struggle to even get out of the upper 50s for today. There could be a passing lake effect rain shower from Sandusky over towards Cleveland, but overall mainly just cloudy locally. Look for high temperatures tomorrow back into the 60s. For WTOL 11, I'm meteorologist Ryan Weekman.
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0: Tell them people Mr. Him is here.
1: Whoa, whoa, whoa, whoa, whoa, whoa.
0: Mr. Him is here.
1: Whoa, whoa, whoa, whoa, whoa, whoa.
0: Mr. Him.
2: Good morning, Dee Dee in the morning. Guys, we're all here. Listen, it's time for J.J. Williamson right now. He said he wanted to talk to us about what is it?
3: Yeah, you know what time it is, ladies and gentlemen. The love of my life. It's time for I'll Be Damned. That's right. Brought to you by who? Nobody. One of these days, I'm going to get me a sponsor. I'm going to put it in the air. I believe it. It's going to take place.
2: There
3: but until
2: is.
3: Then, let's get right to I'll Be Damned.
2: Damn.
3: Brought to you by Nobody. Hey, man, you ever been in a group chat? Especially, man, I was in a group chat at church because I was belonging to one of the ministries and church and everything. You be in a group chat. Man, somebody accidentally put you in a group chat at church and you don't want to be in it? I'd be damn. Who added me in this damn church group chat?
4: Don't say I'd be damn in a church group chat.
3: Well, I almost did.
4: I'll be darned.
3: I put the dot, dot, dot in there to let them know I did not appreciate it. But you don't want to block your blessings and try to lead the conversation because everybody going to see it. I'd be damn. I didn't want to be in this damn group chat.
4: Uh-uh.
3: Hey, here's another one right here, man. You ever be at your job, man, and you lied on your resume? Guess what? You got the job.
2: Uh-huh.
3: You got the job, but you ain't qualified. They put you right in the fire of this job.
4: No training.
3: No training at all.
4: No training.
3: But your boss caught you on Chat GPT trying to figure out how to do this damn job.
4: I'd be damn.
3: I hate that right there.
4: You ever
3: try to send somebody a cash app and they ask you for $1,000? And you got it.
4: Uh-huh.
3: You're going to send it to them. They say, man, send me your info for your cash app. You type it in, but damn it, you sent it to the wrong person.
4: Oh, no.
3: I'd be damn.
4: Knocking on your door.
3: Oh, my God. You can't get it back.
4: No.
3: Look, you text the person and you chat with them. Try, hey, can I get that money back? And they respond, not today. Not today. I'd be damn. I hate that right there, man. You ever plan a birthday dinner, man? You know, I mean, you want all your friends to show up for your birthday dinner. Everybody RSVP say they going to be there, but nobody show up but one person.
4: Oh,
3: but it end up being two. But guess who the second person is? The waitress. Coming back and forth to your damn table.
4: Yeah.
3: I be damn. People, y'all know I've been trying to get this IB

0: Damn off the ground, man. You know, trying to find me a sponsor. You know, somebody to believe in my segment and everything. But right now, it hasn't taken place. So I decided to do, what I decided to do is come up with a promotional song for I Be Damn.
1: Okay. Cool.
0: Now, this is going to go viral. This is going to be a hit.
1: Let's go.
0: And I'm going to sing my I Be Damn single brought to you by Nobody. Right. Hit it.

0: I want you to sponsor.
1: Oh, God. I need you.
0: Would I be damned?
2: Very nice. Thank you, JJ. Very nice. All right,
3: follow your boy.
2: All right. It's Dee Dee.

0: Good morning. It's Dee Dee in the morning. We got to take our last look at our hot topics because did y'all hear what happened to Tiffany Haddish? It's actually some good news for her. We got to tell you right now. Here we go.
1: Tell me what they're talking about.
2: Hot topics only on Dee Dee in the morning.
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0: 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So listen, did you guys see this? There's a woman now. They're talking about another woman with the hantavirus, and they're saying now this thing is spreading. Take a listen.
4: Well, health officials across the U.S. continue to monitor patients for hantavirus symptoms. There's word that a woman infected on that cruise ship in the Atlantic is critically ill in Paris. Three people have already died.
0: Yep. So they're now saying folks are quarantining. Other people are finding out they may have it. I'm just trying to figure out how severe is this thing. You know what I mean? But they're saying is it a 30%, 40%?
5: They said a 40% survival rate.
0: Yeah.
3: That's low.
5: Yeah.
6: That's crazy.
5: Not very high at all. At this point, yeah, something has to be at least starting to be done.
0: Mm-hmm.
5: Some kind of containment or what do you do? Do you create a vaccine?
0: I don't know. They said they only discovered this virus 30 years ago, if that.
5: Jeez.
0: All right, so we'll see what happens with that. The other thing we got to talk about would have to be Tiffany Haddish. Y'all saw what happened to Tiffany?
7: Yeah.
0: She's now on the front cover on Sports Illustrated, the swimsuit edition.
5: Man. Dream come true.
0: Yeah, that's what she said. Take a listen.
8: I thought I would go to college and be like this world-renowned Olympian and end up on the, you know, just end up on the cover for being a great athlete. But then that didn't pan out. I became a comedian, and I was like, oh, is my dream dead? But I still believed in it. Mm. So, and here I am today. Like, first comedian ever to be on the cover of Sports Illustrated. All across the board. Ever in all Sports Illustrated. And the fourth black woman ever on the cover.
7: Congratulations to you, Tiff.
0: That's right. What I like up, that. Man. Go ahead, girl.
7: Just when we thought maybe she was on the decline, I think this pulled her back up.
0: I think so. She looks good, though. She looks like she's been working on her body. Look like, you know what I mean?
5: Stop drinking. I did also hear that she was trying to get that DUI case thrown out.
0: Oh, really?
5: A couple years back. She's trying to get that thrown out of court.
0: So she stopped drinking now?
5: Yeah.
0: That'll make you do it.
5: Yeah.
0: Them things ain't no joke. I guess Chris Brown, people are talking about his album, right?
5: A lot of people are saying that this new Chris Brown album is trash. Big trash. Even Pitchfork. They are a company basically that reviews music, and they're like a news source for music. They actually gave his album like a 1.3 out of 10. This new Brown album. He pretty much is saying that he's not letting up off of their next, though. Him and his fans are going to mash the gas.
9: I know people want me to get on here and say some shit, but we kicking their ass, damn it. We ain't letting up. I'm going to keep my foot on their neck, and we ain't stopping. You hear me? We doing this motherfucker tour. More shit to come. I'm not going to tell you what's more to come, but it's coming at the end of the day. I don't give a fuck what these is talking about. I know exactly who my fans is, and I know exactly who hearing this album. If you're not my fan, I don't want you to listen to my shit. Go listen to my Zara Larsson or somebody.
5: Now, Zara Larsson.
0: I know she mad. She's like, well, I catch one.
5: Right. She's a pop star that has been very critical of Chris Brown.
0: Oh, okay.
5: Yeah, very critical of Chris Brown.
6: Oh, shots fired. I love it. Okay.
5: Yeah,
0: damn. Okay. All right. Hey, listen, those are your hot topics. Coming up, we're going to shut the show down next. It's Dee Dee in the morning.
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0: On the couch with my favorite Santa. 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

0: Toby Tigger, I used to sell weed out the basement. 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

0: 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Yo, welcome to the table with your favorite Mexican boy. Do we got a funny trending topic? Video going viral right now of Game 4, Cavs versus Detroit Pistons. A fan, he was losing his ish, or should I say hair, because they showed him on the Jumbotron. His toupee was literally getting pushed back, like his wig was pushed back. Man, I saw that. We had to talk about it. Hopefully, y'all saw it too. All right, we're going to keep it moving. Keep it lit in the Glass City on Hot 973. Let's go.
1: Big Jewel, you ever had to block somebody on your phone?
2: Hell yeah. I had to block my damn husband. He called me 20, 30 times and he locked up. Hey,
1: yo.
2: Dude, I work. Get that off my phone.
1: Wait a minute. How long have y'all been married and how long has he been locked up?
2: He's been locked up for like 20 years and we've been married for 3.
1: What? How does that work?
3: So you block him every what? Day?
2: Calling somebody 30 times, Kyle, really.
1: But you, you married somebody you that was in jail 17 years.
3: Recently.
4: So you so he was in jail when you married him?
2: Yeah, he was.
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2: I went to
3: Bermuda
2: by my
3: dad. I know that's right. Why he's trying to be funny. Alton ain't never even been to Bermuda.
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5: 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The Wiz. He's on down. The Chicago Sun-Times raves. It's an eye-popping, high-intensity revival. 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Entertainment Weekly says, run, don't ease on down to this spectacular revival. The Wiz. Playing the Stranahan, May 26th through 31st. 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
1: 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Yo, welcome to the table. We have yet another trending topic right now. Kevin Hart's roast is going viral. Everybody talking about it. I haven't got a chance to check it out yet. I might check it out. I'm not sure. I don't really like them roasts, to be honest with you. But what everyone's talking about is what Cat Williams had to say when he got on there, saying, is there a whole lot of truth behind it, when he supposedly joked and said, I'm the only one left in the room with the soul, and a whole lot of other mouthful of stuff Cat Williams always has to say. What y'all think about that one? I need to bring it to the table. 419-244-3973. 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
0: On the couch with my favorite Santa. 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

0: 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Yo, welcome to the table with your favorite Mexican same day. I know you're ready for a good laugh. Let's see what Pedro talking about today. What's cracking, dog?
1: Hola, ¿qué pasa, same day? Hello, everybody. My name is Pedro de la Pacas. I'm here for the Mexican word of the day. Today's word is wheelchair. Es same day, man. So, Chanel, we was eating dinner last night, and we had some leftover pie from the weekend. And I looked at my lady after we finished eating, and I look at the pie. There's only one slice left. She said, boy, don't you even think about it. Wheelchair that last piece.
0: All right, Pedro. Hope y'all enjoyed that one. Keep it locked to Hot 973.
2: Big Joe, you ever had to block somebody on your phone?
3: Hell yeah, I had to block my damn husband. He called me 20, 30 times and he locked up. Hey,
2: yo.
3: Dude, I work. Get that off my phone.
2: Wait a minute. How long have y'all been married and how long has he been locked up?
0: Wait a minute.
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2: 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How does that work?
4: 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Day?
3: Calling somebody 30 times, Kyle, really.
2: But you, you married somebody you that was in jail 17 years.
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5: How was the honeymoon?
3: Fine. I went to Bermuda by my
4: dad. I know that's right. 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Alton ain't never even been to Bermuda.
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0: 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Yo, we turned all the way up for this hump day afternoon drive, getting into the evening time. You know what that means. Time for me to roll out. Before I do, I want to say mucho gracias. Thank you very much, everybody tapped in, tuned in, stream live for the one time. I appreciate you. You know, we back at it mañana, Friday, Junior, Thirsty Thursday, Toxica Thursday. Call it what you want. 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
4: Clarissa Jenkins!
1: Hello?
5: Hi, this is Sherry Evans from the Roundup Committee in Oklahoma. Looking to speak to please.
1: This him.
5: How are you?
1: I'm all right. How are you?
5: Fantastic. I got a call and talk to you about a situation that has come to our table. What we have to do as the committee is we have to submit all the colors for all the motorcycles, gangs that are coming, so to speak.
1: Uh-huh.
5: And
1: yeah.
5: The blue and orange is of gang affiliation in Oklahoma.
1: Is it?
5: It is. And we sent all the color affiliations to the police department. They said we need to do an instant change on that.
1: Okay.
5: Okay. And then the name, the Hot Boys.
1: Yeah.
5: That's the name of the gang out here.
1: Okay.
5: It is absolutely too coincidental that this is happening.
1: But I know.
5: We're going to need to change the name and the colors.
1: Change the name just for the days we out in Oklahoma?
5: Correct.
1: Okay.
5: Okay. Now, I have a list of names here that we have approved that I could throw out you and see if you're interested.
1: Yeah.
5: The first one would be the Hog Heifers.
1: Uh-huh.
5: There's that one. Number two is the Hot Biker on Rod.
1: The hot bike on what?
5: On Rods.
1: Yeah, I don't like that.
5: Okay. And then the next one, the third one that we can do is Boy on Boy Biker.
1: Because hell no.
5: I'm sorry?
1: No, we ain't going with no Boy on Boy Biker neither. We don't get down like that. We ain't gang affiliated neither.
5: Mm-hmm. Well, so, like I said here, you can't come up on a here with this situation unless we get a change. And the colors that we can do are yellow and mauve.
1: I don't even know what the hell mauve is. I tell you what.
5: Mauve is like, it's like a maroonish blue with a purple intent.
1: No, we ain't doing that neither. How about we go with a deep blue or something?
5: A deep blue and pink.
1: No, we ain't going with no deep blue and pink.
5: Well, let me tell you right quick. You come out here with them colors, we're going to have an issue.
1: Well, it don't make us no difference.
5: You know
1: what
5: I'm saying?
1: Don't get it twisted. We ain't about all that violent stuff now, but we can get rowdy, because I keep my Roscoe with me.
5: Listen to me. Don't talk about no getting it twisted when I'm untangled.
1: Well, I'll let you know. I got something to damn straighten your ass up now.
5: All right. Well, listen.
1: Excuse my language, but
5: I'm listening.
1: You calling me with some old bull that y'all should have called the president about.
5: Hey, don't tell me who to call, okay?
1: Who told you to call me?
5: Deanna did, your wife, or your girlfriend.

0: friend.
1: What'd she tell you to call me for? She ain't even got nothing to do with this.
0: Well, she told me to set you up with this prank phone call, baby.
1: Oh, man, damn.
2: 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You just been phone checked.
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0: The legendary Broadway show is back. The Wiz. The Chicago Sun-Times raves. It's an eye-popping, high-intensity revival. The music, the voices, the legend returns. Entertainment Weekly says, run, don't ease on down to this spectacular revival. The Wiz. Playing the Stranahan, May 26th through 31st. 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
7: WJ

that'll rip the party. If Quavo the QB, I'm Nick Lombardi. 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
1: Who you with?
0: On the couch with my favorite Santa. 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